0: 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When we return, the Jonesville River Fest is going on this weekend. I'm going to broadcast live from 10 to noon. There'll be lots of stuff going out there, so we'll chat about that.
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8: Southwest Michigan weather.
9: Warmer temperatures will continue to build into Southwest Michigan heading into this weekend. We'll fall to the low 40s overnight under mostly clear skies. Partly to mostly sunny with a small chance of a morning shower for Friday as high temperatures make a run at the lower 70s. Better chance for some showers and storms arrives early Saturday morning. They should clear the area quickly, allowing us to warm to near 80 degrees in the afternoon. Low to mid 80s are likely for Sunday, Monday, and possibly Tuesday with chances for storms. Tracking Southwest Michigan's weather, I'm from teammate meteorologist Blake Harms. We'll be right back.

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0: is celebrating their 40th anniversary, and we're giving you the ultimate quote. Lucky winner is going to own the water this summer with a massive prize package worth over $2,200. 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
6: Warmer temperatures will continue to build into southwest Michigan heading into this weekend. We'll fall to the low 40s overnight under mostly clear skies. Partly to mostly sunny with a small chance of a morning shower for Friday as high temperatures make a run at the lower 70s. Better chance for some showers and storms arrives early Saturday morning. They should clear the area quickly, allowing us to warm to near 80 degrees in the afternoon. Low to mid 80s are likely for Sunday, Monday, and possibly Tuesday with chances for storms. Tracking southwest Michigan's weather, I'm from teammate meteorologist Blake Arms.

raise a dirt floor poor. Of course, that was back before the war. Yeah, your uncle and I made quite a pair, flying F-15s through hostile air. He went down, but they missed me by a hair. He'd always stop right there and say,

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0: Roach Home Improvement, the big name in roofing and siding for Southwest Michigan. When we return, the Jonesville River Fest is going on this weekend. I'm going to broadcast live from 10 to noon. There'll be lots of stuff going out there, so we'll chat about that.
1: 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Cash prizes, edible plants. Wait, not that kind. 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
7: Southwest Michigan weather.
8: Warmer temperatures will continue to build into Southwest Michigan heading into this weekend. We'll fall to the low 40s overnight under mostly clear skies. Partly to mostly sunny with a small chance of a morning shower for Friday as high temperatures make a run at the lower 70s. Better chance for some showers and storms arrives early Saturday morning. It should clear the area quickly, allowing us to warm to near 80 degrees in the afternoon. Low to mid 80s are likely for Sunday, Monday, and possibly Tuesday with chances for storms. Tracking Southwest Michigan's weather, I'm from teammate meteorologist Blake Arms.

slow it down, then we speed it up. Honestly, I have no idea what's next. When 98.5.

0: 5 and Marsh Brothers are turning up the heat for a celebration. That's right, Marsh Brothers and Quincy is celebrating their 40th anniversary, and we're giving you the ultimate lucky winner is going to own the water this summer with a massive prize package worth over $2,200. You'll be cruising in a brand new Croft inflatable kayak and lounging on a massive 18-foot water mat. Keep the party moving with the ultimate 58-quart Wet Sound Shiver 55 Bluetooth soundbar cooler to keep your drinks cold and the country music loud all summer long. 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

0: 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When we return, the Jonesville River Fest is going on this weekend. I'm going to broadcast live from 10 to noon. There'll be lots of stuff going out there, so we'll chat about that.
1: 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Cash prizes, edible plants. Wait, not that kind. 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
8: Southwest Michigan weather.
9: Warmer temperatures will continue to build into Southwest Michigan heading into this weekend. We'll fall to the low 40s overnight under mostly clear skies. Partly to mostly sunny with a small chance of a morning shower for Friday as high temperatures make a run at the lower 70s. Better chance for some showers and storms arrives early Saturday morning. They should clear the area quickly, allowing us to warm to near 80 degrees in the afternoon. Low to mid 80s are likely for Sunday, Monday, and possibly Tuesday with chances for storms. Tracking Southwest Michigan's weather, I'm from teammate meteorologist Blake Harms. We'll be right back.

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0: 5 and Marsh Brothers are turning up the heat for a celebration. 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

0: Five and Marsh Brothers are turning up the heat for a celebration. That's right, Marsh Brothers and Quincy is celebrating their 40th anniversary, and we're giving you the ultimate lucky winner is going to own the water this summer with a massive prize package worth over $2,200. 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

I saw the old man's face. Front page obituary. He was a millionaire. He left his fortune to some guy he barely knew. His kids were mad as hell.

0: 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When we return, the Jonesville River Fest is going on this weekend. I'm going to broadcast live from 10 to noon. There'll be lots of stuff going out there, so we'll chat about that.
1: 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Cash prizes, edible plants. Wait, not that kind. And people aggressively harvesting ditch salad for glory.
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0: 5 and Marsh Brothers are turning up the heat for a celebration. 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

0: right, Roach Home Improvement, the big name in roofing and siding for Southwest Michigan. When we return, the Jonesville River Fest is going on this weekend. I'm going to broadcast live from 10 to noon. There'll be lots of stuff going out there, so we'll chat about that.
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3: Michigan Ag Now. This is your morning report, and I'm Rusty Halverson. April's Cattle on Feed report provided a breakdown of steers and heifers on feed. Heifers fell to 37% of the total on-feed inventory, which typically hints that a herd rebuilding phase may be starting. Shaley Stewart, a livestock market analyst with DTN, is a bit cautious.
4: I believe that there are pockets in the U.S. where we are seeing some minor rebuilding occur. But I also believe that we are seeing, and we will continue to see in the weeks ahead, if we do not get the moisture that we desperately need, we will see whether it be young cows let go, less desirable stock let go, or, you know, just a liquidation of some older cows, you know, to maybe hit that hamburger market. But really, I'm not comfortable saying that the herd has truly began to be rebuilt yet.
3: Stewart says several market factors could halt any signs of herd rebuilding.
4: There are areas where that is indicative and where that is possible, but to say that the entire industry is doing so is not something that I think anybody would step out and say, just because there are too many external factors that weigh against the marketplace at this time. We have the war in Iran. We have fuel prices too high. Interest rates are not low. We do not know what's going to happen in regards to drought this summer. Feed prices in regards to the corn complex, they look like they're going to be relatively affordable, but you know what? Time changes things.
3: As for upcoming cattle on feed reports, Stewart says data could be slightly skewed compared to the same time last year. The U.S. did reopen its border to Mexican cattle imports for a short time, but Stewart notes that it's difficult to compare 2025 to 2026.
4: Because it's really two different worlds. Comparing the market of 2025 to the early market of 2026, they're different scenarios. Our border is not reopened right now. We might be placing some cattle in feedlots more aggressively early this spring just because we don't have the option of green grass as much as we did even just a year ago.
3: Once again, the thoughts of Shaley Stewart, DTN Livestock Market Analyst. That's this hour's Michigan Ag Now Report, and I'm Rusty Halverson.
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0: Roach Home Improvement, the big name in roofing and siding for Southwest Michigan. When we return, the Jonesville River Fest is going on this weekend. I'm going to broadcast live from 10 to noon. There'll be lots of stuff going out there, so we'll chat about that.
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9: Southwest Michigan weather. Isolated shower sprinkled this morning. Otherwise, sunshine will increase throughout the day. Touch on the breezy side, but warmer with a high up around 70. Chance of a shower or thunderstorm late tonight after midnight. Low temperature 54. Saturday, chance of morning showers and thunderstorms. Then increasing clouds once again. Warm with a high near 78. Sunday, chance of showers and thunderstorms. And a high temperature even warmer yet. right around 80. I'm Storm Team 8 meteorologist Matt Kirkwood tracking southwest Michigan's weather.

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day, Potts Farm was a place to go. Load a truck up, hit the dirt road. Jumped a barbed wire, spread the word. Light the bonfire and call the girls. King and the Can and the Marlboro Man. Jack and Jim were a few good men. 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Better watch out for the boys in blue. And all this small town, he said, she said. Ain't it funny how rumors spread? Like I know something y'all don't know. Man, that talk is getting old. You better mind your business, man. Watch your mouth. Before I have to knock that loud mouth out. I'm tired of talking, man. Y'all ain't listening to Modo.

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0: Five and Marsh Brothers are turning up the heat for a celebration. 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
1: And we are deaf.
2: Well, now I'm using your microphone
0: you now.
2: There. We hear me now, right?
0: Yeah.
2: Oh, I think that was me who actually pushed the button off.
0: Oh, yeah?
2: Right. Happy Friday, right?
0: Happy Friday. Absolutely.
2: 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Mandy?
0: Yes?
2: Good morning.
0: Good morning. Let's do it.
3: Good morning.
4: Good morning.
5: Good morning.
6: Good morning.

0: And how are you?
1: Let's do it again, Jamie.
0: You got it.
1: Good morning.
0: Good morning. Hello, and how are you?
1: Woo-hoo.
0: Early in the morning.
1: I said good morning.
0: Everybody, hello, and how are you? Welcome, my friend. It is a fantastic Friday. We're heading into the weekend here. We got a lot planned for you. Today is the first day of the Jonesville River Fest. For those of you from the Jonesville area in Michigan, that is coming up, and we're actually going to be out there broadcasting live tomorrow from 10 until noon. Mandy and I will talk a little bit more about that.
1: Oh, wonderful. Mm-hmm. What are you looking forward to? Because you're going out there.
0: Food.
1: Food. Yeah. Have you been
0: Car.
1: There before?
0: Yeah. Oh, yeah. Like, I think it's my third year in a row.
1: So what's your favorite thing for somebody who's never been out there?
0: Food.
1: Just the food.
0: Food, the fun, cars. There's usually classic cars out there.
1: Ooh, okay.
0: And, you know, we'll delve into some more of that. But you know what? Actually, the best part about it is the people that are there.
1: That is sweet.
0: It is. I absolutely enjoy talking to everybody and getting to know them a little bit and what makes everyone tick.
1: You know what I mean? Got you.
0: It's real interesting.
1: So you bring
0: actually.
1: Some swag out with you, too?
0: Oh, absolutely. We'll spin to win. Don't you worry about that.
1: Oh, awesome. Mm-hmm. Yeah, we'll bribe you to hang out.
0: You got it. By the way, we still have plenty of time to get registered for the Ultimate Aqua Oasis celebrating Marsh Brothers' 40th anniversary. You should be going to wincountry.com. Get yourself registered for that.
1: Nearly a $2,000 package on that one, too.
0: Wowza. Also, Kindness Counts continues.
1: Oh, we're picking that winner today. It's Friday, isn't it?
0: You got it. We got to pick a winner for that. And we are going to get some special guests today. 8 o'clock this morning, Kenesha from Fire Keepers Casino is going to be joining us because Charles is going to be on the phone with us from A Time to Wing It.
1: Mm-hmm.
0: And they have a very special announcement. And it benefits a wonderful cause. And I'm so glad to see Charles get involved in this. So I'm looking forward
1: to it. He's always got something up his sleeve,
0: he
1: too.
0: He does. It's always wonderful. What kind of weather are we going to have as we go into the weekend? That's the key question.
1: Yeah, let's find out from the professionals, right?
0: You got it. Here's our friends at WinTV8.
2: Isolated shower sprinkled this morning. Otherwise, sunshine will increase throughout the day. A touch on the breezy side, but warmer with a high up around 70. Chance of a shower or thunderstorm late tonight after midnight. Low temperature 54. Saturday, chance of morning showers and thunderstorms. Then increasing clouds once again. Warm with a high near 78. Sunday, chance of showers and thunderstorms. And a high temperature even warmer yet, right around 80. I'm Storm Team 8 meteorologist Matt Kirkwood tracking southwest Michigan's weather.
1: Thank you very much, Matt. The current temperature is 42 degrees. Hopefully we get into about 65 around lunchtime. It's JD and Mandy in the morning.
0: All right. Are we ready to kick things off with Mandy's toast of the day?
1: Oh, yes, because I need coffee.
0: All right, let's go do it.
1: Here we go. Red sky glowing, morning bright, clouds on fire and golden light. Night backs down, the shadows fade. Daybreak swings with a brighter blade. So feel your soul. Shake off the stress. Walk in loud. Don't second guess. Head hell high, no holding back. Today's got fire. Let's stay on track. Let's go.
0: Come on. Yo. Wow. What a beautiful sunrise.
1: Isn't
0: that you got a photo
1: gorgeous
0: of.
1: Isn't that gorgeous one? I had to put that on my toast. It is so pretty. Get your phone out if it's safe to do so,
0: absolutely.
1: Man.
0: Absolutely. Yeah, don't do that while you're in route.
1: Yeah, don't do that. No.

0: How many people does it take to turn on the lights at the radio station? Apparently more than two. JD and Mandy, mornings on your country.
1: When?
0: 98.5.

0: It's George Burge and Luke Bryan's new song. It's called Ride, Ride, Ride. I guess when you get a Luke on one of your songs, that's pretty much a tip of the hat from country music that says you're going to be a star.
1: Yeah, one of the Lukes anyway.
0: I know, right?
1: He's multiple.
0: Well, you know what? George is always a good country name to have,
1: oh,
0: too.
1: Oh, there's that, too. It. Yeah. Mm-hmm.
0: The last name, I know I've give him grief about that. Like, what's a George Burge?
1: You know? Right. I think it's the last name more than the first name.
0: It is. Yeah. George is perfect. I'm okay with that.
1: So a George Burge should just be George then.
0: Yeah. Just call himself George.
1: Just George.
0: Yeah. Oh, by the way, we do have another Luke coming up. Mr. Combs is around the corner. Right now, we want to welcome to the airwaves from the Win 98.5 newsroom, our buddy. He's a Brett.
1: Yeah. Hey, Brett.
2: Not a Luke.
0: Not a Luke.
1: Not a Luke. Nope.
2: No, not that cool.
0: And he doesn't sing. He just does play-by-play.
1: There you go.
0: Yeah. So he can call what you're doing on stage, right?
2: Hey, did you see Eric? His name's not Luke either, but Eric Church's commencement speech at North Carolina last weekend?
1: I did not.
0: No, I missed that. I wish I would have. I was at my daughter's commencement. That's why I wasn't paying attention.
2: Look it up. It's all over YouTube. It's unbelievable. He used his guitar and the six strings on his guitar to mimic the stages in life. It was awesome.
1: Oh, that's interesting. There's classical music that's kind of similar to that.
0: Lena, we got to make sure we check this out to see what you would compare it to.
1: Yeah. The classical version?
0: Yeah.
1: There's a classical composure that is, it's done by the planets. I think it's Vivaldi that might have done it.
0: Sure.
1: Yeah, we'll have to look that up. Mars is like all warlike, and it's interesting.
0: I can't wait to hear this. I want to hear the commencement speech. I think that would be
1: really
0: good. Was it really long, or is it so good that you don't even realize how long it is?
2: No, it was shorter than most. Okay. It was still pretty long. I mean, 15 minutes maybe.
0: Oh, like a sermon in church. If it's really good, you don't realize you sat there for 15 to 20 minutes.
1: Right.
0: It's not good.
1: Right?
0: You feel like you sat there for 2 hours. But anyway, we got some news for deer hunters today that you were talking to us about.
1: Yeah, this is interesting.
0: Yeah, tell us what's going on.
2: Yeah, it's been real controversial. It's been in the works for a while, but a marathon, it was a 9-hour meeting yesterday. The Michigan Natural Resource Commission officially approved a highly anticipated, fiercely debated one buck rule for the lower peninsula. They're going to limit hunters to harvesting just one antler deer per season starting in 2027. And the reason is because there's an overpopulation of does. And they want them to
1: everybody's just going for the bucks. And okay, I guess it makes more
0: sense. I mean,
1: I didn't hear the description when you guys were talking.
0: Isn't that the thing, though? You want to go for the buck because of the 30 point.
2: Well, they want them to get rid of the does because the doe population is just overran.
0: I know, but you're taking away the fun of the hunt, I think.
1: Well, the thought behind it is like that the does produce more deer, so it'll take down the population faster if they take out does. But,
0: probably.
1: You know, everybody wants their trophy antlers,
0: well,
1: too.
0: Sure.
1: So everybody's going for the bucks instead.
2: Well, and the thing is, the does are the one that cause all the damage. They're the ones that get hit by the cars. They're the ones that eat all the crops. So they're the ones that's why they want to get rid of the does.
0: I see.
1: I don't know about that.
0: I get that.
1: I think bucks are just as much getting hit as the does are, though, aren't they?
0: I don't know. I got a doe this year.
2: Bucks will hardly ever come out of the woods unless it's mating season.
0: Yeah, because they know there's always something pointing at them.
1: That's right. Wait a minute.
2: That's why it's mostly does you see on the side of the road.
0: The conversation between the bucks. How many points do you have? 17. Yeah, you better stay in here.
1: The way it goes is they send out a scout. They'll send out the smaller one out first, and then if nothing happens to the smaller one, like, oh, it's safe, and then they'll walk out. Can you imagine that? Hey, Gary, why don't you go back out there, man? Oh, that's how you lose a Gary.
0: Yeah.
1: I guess it's not safe to go out.
0: Right. All right, we'll have more on that in the news, which is coming up in about 15 minutes. We'll also talk a little bit more about how you can win the basically the ultimate Aqua Oasis, which is just around the corner, 1 week away from that. Right now, it's Thomas Rhett's. Good-

0: Win 98.5 with Luke Combs, and she got the best of me. It's JD and Mandy in the morning. We got Riley Green coming up with Change My Mind. Just a quick reminder, kindness does count, and it's presented by...
1: Yes, by our friends at Royal Chevrolet GMC in Coldwater and Halet Trailers in Coldwater. And also thanks to our friends at Denny Nano Glass and Showcase Gardens, all in Coldwater.
0: Yeah, all you have to do is basically say thank you to somebody who does this. They do kind things, you know. My neighbor Lucille, growing up, she used to just bring popovers and just for the sake of doing it, because she thought, hey, that would help mom. Mom was, you know, working hard, so was dad, and they had three boys, and I just remember she would just do that kind of stuff.
1: Oh, that's so sweet.
0: Because that's who she was. And sometimes you just need to create some noise for people like that because it encourages others to do the same thing, right?
1: Yeah, I was going to actually make some chili for my neighbors for them mowing my front yard. Mm. They mowed my yard for me.
0: And did they like it?
1: Well, here's the thing. I left it out last night after eating it. I was going to bring it to them today, but now it's bad.
0: There's nothing... let me tell you this, though.
1: Yeah.
0: There's nothing more interesting than when somebody says, hey... I just thought I would bring you over some chili, and it's like half eaten.
1: I know. Well, can't do it now. I don't want to make them sick. That wouldn't be a nice thing to do.
0: That wouldn't be a good idea. You are correct. How do we get registered? Well, all you have to do is go to wincountry.com and tell us a little bit about that person, and their name could get chosen. $100 is up for grabs with Royal Chevrolet and Halet Trailers.
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0: Twin 98.5 with JD and Mandy in the morning. We've got your extended forecast coming up. Looks like they're calling for rain now again from what we saw for tomorrow.
1: Yeah, it's kind of bittersweet when you have a beautiful sunrise like we did.
0: I know.
1: Because you know that old motto or saying, red sky in the morning, sailor's warning? That means that you're usually going to be like a storm or something later.
0: Maybe it's going to go a different direction. We're just going to stay positive here. You got the Jonesville River Fest going on that I'm going to be part of tomorrow.
1: right.
0: So we're going to stay positive. That's just all there is to it, right?
1: Well, there's no sailors here, so I guess that means it's not going
0: to
1: happen.
0: Yeah, that's one way to look
1: yeah,
0: at it.
1: Yeah, yeah, that's it. Mm-hmm.
0: All right. JD's randomness is around the corner. We'll find out something about Alex Trebek.
1: Oh, really? Okay. Mm-hmm.
0: Right now, though.
1: Here's a news
2: good
1: update.
2: Morning. A fugitive wanted on drug charges has been arrested at Staybridge Suites Hotel in Kalamazoo by the Van Buren County Sheriff's Office. Detectives arrested Bruce Smith Jr. yesterday on a felony methamphetamine delivery warrant from Van Buren County and misdemeanor warrants out of Kalamazoo County and the city of Portage for failing to appear. Smith's vehicle was found at the hotel on Seneca Lane yesterday morning, and police arrested him as soon as he was seen. The Michigan Natural Resource Commission approved a one-buck rule for the Lower Peninsula yesterday, starting in 2027. That reduces the annual antlered limit to one to manage population levels. Excluding Upper Peninsula, the policy allows a single restricted buck tag or an antlerless deer, while introducing a pilot earn a second buck program and allowing high-powered rifles in Southern County starting this fall. The John Ball Zoo Aquarium Committee has ruled out pursuing a riverfront property in Walker for an aquarium. The former landfill site, 191 acres along the Grand River south of Johnson and Millennium Parks near Wilson Avenue. The committee says the site does not meet their needs and they'll look at other areas in Kent County. The Walker site is the only one that has been publicly confirmed. And New York City is sending a speeding ticket to a Knight Rider replica car that's been sitting in a museum for years. The Trans Am, made famous by the 1980s TV series, has been on display at the Volo Museum in Chicago for a long time, but still managed to receive a $50 traffic ticket from New York City. Turns out the car on the road has the same California license plate Knight, but the museum officials say they're trying to figure out how that specific model is tied to them. The car is also connected to five other traffic violations that have gone unpaid in New York since 2024. In sports, Pistons face elimination tonight in Game 6 of the Eastern Conference Finals in Cleveland. They trail the Cavs 3-2. A Pistons win would force a Game 7 back at home on Sunday. Mets completed a 3-game sweep of the Tigers with a 9-4 win on Thursday. Tigers have now lost 8 of 9. They'll open up a home weekend series with the Blue Jays tonight, and the Lions' full schedule is out. They'll open at home against the Saints. They'll have 4 primetime games, the Bears on Thanksgiving, and they'll play the Patriots in Germany. For Win 98.5, I'm Brett Briscoe.
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11: Southwest Michigan weather.
12: Isolated shower sprinkle this morning. Otherwise, sunshine will increase throughout the day. A touch on the breezy side, but warmer with a high up around 70. Chance of a shower or thunderstorm late tonight after midnight. Low temperature 54. Saturday, chance of morning showers and thunderstorms. Then increasing clouds once again. Warm with a high near 78. Sunday, chance of showers and thunderstorms. And a high temperature even warmer yet, right around 80. I'm Storm 2 meteorologist Matt Kirkwood tracking southwest Michigan's weather.
1: Thank you very much for that update, Matt. The current temperature is 42 degrees. It's JD and Mandy in the morning at 6:39.
0: This is Chris Jansen's Be and Appear.

0: It's Shaboozy and Jelly Rolls. Hey, man, it's Win 98.5. Over there is the Pride of Scots.
1: Mandy Marshall.
0: It's JD here, 646. We're going to talk about the Jonesville Riverfest in just a little bit. But, you know, I don't know if this could be like a, if you wanted to turn this into a TV adventure or something similar to the Hunger Games, man. I think it would probably right? garner a lot of people watching it. Let's put it that way.
1: Yeah, according to the Kalamazoo Nature Center, the garlic mustard games have begun.
0: All right.
1: So they're holding their annual competition to pull the most garlic mustard out of the ground. Now, this really isn't a condiment. Yeah, the invasive plant is taking over local parks and trails. So this particular plant actually grows sooner in the season during the spring than the rest of the flora. So it takes up everything. But you need to learn the right way to pull it, or you can actually make it worse and it can grow even faster.
0: Oh, is that kind of like poison ivy?
1: Yeah, like
0: you don't
1: in a
0: want,
1: way,
0: you,
1: yeah.
0: You got to do it like, the right way.
1: I think it's kind of like viney and stuff like that, viney? Where it just goes across.
0: Or those thorny things, you know, you
1: oh,
0: got to reach
1: I
0: it and you got to grab it in the right spot so you don't poke yourself.
1: Oh, yeah, yeah, kind of like that.
0: But
1: yeah,
0: that's
1: definitely.
0: Not, but the mustard one doesn't have thorns on it, though, right?
1: No, and it's okay. Actually an edible herb that, you know, you can just harvest and maybe, I don't know what you'd use it for, though.
0: It's not mustard, right?
1: No, it's not. It's garlic mustard.
0: Garlic mustard. It still sounds kind of good, though.
1: It does, doesn't it? I know, right?
0: No, you could add that to something, right? If we look this up. If anyone knows what this garlic mustard plant that we're chatting about, a little bit more about it. Because I know you probably, there's a lot of you that actually have an understanding of some of this stuff. So if you know, text us at 80373. What do people use the garlic mustard for?
1: Mm-hmm.
0: You know, and Mandy and I'll come back and we'll see if any of you chimed in on this or if you've used this for anything.
1: Actually, I've got a list right in front of me just now. And, oh, it looks good. I want it.
0: Well, we'll see if you're matching up with what Mandy's list has.
1: Okay, there
0: That's
1: you
0: Karen
1: go.
0: It's Karen Brown at Win98.5.
2: This is perfect. Come kiss me one more time.

0: 2985 and Bailey Zimmerman's Chevy Silverado at 6:53. Before we get into JD's randomness, we were talking about the garlic mustard plant that people are pulling out because it's taking over places in Kalamazoo. And This has become a big thing for everyone to do. My question is, what do they do with the herb after they take it? What do people use
1: it for? What they do is they stick it in a garbage bag and I think they dispose of it. But that is a waste. That's a waste because look at the things that you can make with it. Pesto, blend the raw leaves with walnuts, parmesan, olive oil, and lemon juice. Salads, saute greens, cook the mature leaves with butter and onion. Oh my gosh, and that reduces their natural bitterness. Herbed butter, chop raw leaves, and finally fold them into softened dairy butter. Oh my gosh,
0: you know,
1: I'm hungry.
0: That would taste really good on a potato.
1: Oh, it would. Yep. Some Hasselback potatoes with all the slices in it.
0: Just saying.
1: Oh my, yum. Well, they're actually going to, you can get paid for this too.
0: Okay.
1: Yeah, so they have a contest going on. It's the garlic mustard games at $175 for first place for who pulls the most mustard. Garlic mustard, $125 for second place and $100 for third place. Now, Kathleen last year pulled 491 pounds of it.
0: Ow.
1: Can you imagine how many garbage bags that was?
0: That's a lot of pulling.
1: That is so much pulling.
0: Is that like you have to pull with your hands or you could put it in a trailer?
1: You need to pull it with your hands and you actually have to do it properly. You have to remove the root because if that root stays, you're going to actually make it spread even worse.
0: I'm talking about when you pull the mound of weight.
1: Oh, yeah, yeah.
0: You have to put it in a bag.
1: Yep.
0: Do you have to pull the bag to win the money?
1: Yeah, I imagine. I don't know. I don't have the rules in front of me.
0: I'm kind of being a goofball.
1: You're being a goofball.
0: All right, it's time once again for JD's randomness. These are facts that could help you win the next trivia contest you play. Otherwise, you know, it's just good table fodder. Kind of like garlic, the garlic herb that we were talking
1: about. Seriously, it could be pesto and gas money, man.
0: All right. Alex Trebek was the front runner to become the very popular Hockey Night in Canada host in 1971.
1: Oh, really?
0: Yeah. The network said, The boss says, we're not hiring that guy. He's got a mustache.
1: That's what did it?
0: Uh-huh.
1: You know, there's a thing of shavers, right?
0: I would say, too, that Alex ended up working out okay by being the Jeopardy host for 95 years. Yeah.
1: So I guess the moral of the story is if you're going for an interview today, shave that mustache.
0: Maybe. In 1970, 7% of gynecologists were women. It is now up to 65%, and 85% of the residents training to be gynecologists are now women.
1: Oh, wow, really?
0: After all, who would understand women during gynecology than a woman, right?
1: Right. I don't know. I just feel more comfortable having a woman professional.
0: Do.
1: Not that the men, you know, there's anything wrong with that.
0: No. Henry Ford started two car companies before Ford Motor Company. Did you know that?
1: I didn't know that.
0: One called the Detroit Automobile Company and one called the Henry Ford Company.
1: Okay. I learned a thing today.
0: Random, I know, but they are true facts that could help you win the next trivia contest you play. Good luck with that.
1: Win 98.5.
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0: Well, we are after 7 o'clock, and Tim the Beer Guy with Know Your Beer is coming up in just a few minutes. And it's brought to you by some great sponsors, but we are powered by Roach Home Improvement, the big name in roofing and siding for Southwest Michigan. So this hour, we're still going to dance even though somebody's on the beach.
1: I know. Tim's not with us. Yeah. So we're going to be shimmying on our own, right?
0: He's always with us. And I guarantee you right now, he's got the app on.
1: I can do a Tim impression.
0: No.
2: Hey,

0: Sam Hunt House Party. It's Win 98.5. Well, as we've told you before, Tim the Beer Guy is having a beach party all this week.
1: He is.
0: Yeah, he is down there. I don't know. Do they have bonfires on the beach where he's at?
1: I don't know.
0: That'd be kind of cool.
1: Maybe.
0: He'd be fun. He'd be fun at a bonfire, wouldn't he?
1: Yeah. I love being at the beach at night when you have a full moon, especially. Ooh, oh, that's always the best.
0: Nice light breeze. Mm-hmm. Oh, man.
2: Ladies and gentlemen, it's time for Tim the Beer Guy. Let's sing. A one, and a two, and a

0: All right, he is brought to you by some great sponsors. I will lead off with Cole Ford and Coldwater.
1: Yeah, we also got Keys Jewelry, the House of Diamonds. Happiness comes in a little black and white striped box. And plus, don't forget, we got Lawn Street Living.
0: You got it. And Tim is heading to Sister Lake Brewing Company today. The story of, well, Tim, take it from here.
2: The Dewey Lake Monster. Now, this is a double IPA, 9.5% ABV. So you got to watch how you drink this, but it has quite a story. First of all, tell me about the beer and how it's brewed and some of the ingredients.
3: Yep, so it's a double IPA. It's one of our bigger beers at 9.6%, and it's brewed with all locally grown Michigan Chinook, Cascade, and Centennial hops. But it's got a big malt bill that balances that out. So you get the bitterness, but it's cut through with a little bit of sweetness from that malt.
2: Yeah, I could taste a little bit of the sweetness, but you do get that bitterness right off the bat.
3: Yeah, absolutely. But, you know, I brewed it to be pretty well balanced.
2: This is a sipping beer at 9.5% because you'd be on the table if you're just throwing it down. Now, what's the story? It says, watch out for this hoppy monster. Local legend has it that imbibing may help you see or have a Sasquatch sighting. Is that right?
3: Yep. So the namesake for this beer is the Dewey Lake Monster, which dates back to 1964. Dewey Lake is one of the local lakes. There was a Bigfoot sighting and it made national news. People from all over the country came that summer, you know, news outlets, people set up tents, the local conservation officers, everyone was here looking for this Bigfoot, which they called the Dewey Lake Monster.
2: And so then you decided that's how we're going to name this beer because it's your biggest beer.
3: Yeah, so that was 1964. You know, that hype didn't last long, but over the past, you know, 60 years, people continue to see sightings. It's all over the community. You know, local restaurants name things after it. Every once in a while, you'll see around here, if you show up, you might see the Dewey Lake Monster walk through. We do have a costume that we keep in the back, and one of our bartenders likes to put it on and dance around it when there's live music and things like that. So we've really leaned into that. We've actually hosted a number of times a Bigfoot conference where people come from all over the country and share their stories and share images and footprints that they found and plaster prints and things like that. And they interview the local sheriff who was the one that was on duty when the sighting happened in 1964. So there's a really huge following and we've had a lot of fun with that.
0: All right. That's at Sister Lake Brewing Company, the story of the beer monster. I wouldn't mind talking to the sheriff who actually knows that story.
1: Oh, right,
0: right.
1: That'd
0: be a cool thing.
1: How do you keep a beer monster in check?
0: If you see one, please let me know.
1: Yeah, there you go.
0: Usually that means you've had a little too much to drink, I would think.
1: Oh, right,
0: that's why
1: they
0: call it the beer monster, right?
1: Yeah.
0: All right. Well, again,
4: everybody sing.

0: la. Again, thanks to Cold Ford and Coldwater. And our friends at Keith's Jewelry in Coldwater. And where else?
1: Oh, yeah, you can't forget about Longstreet Living.
0: Never can forget about Longstreet Living. In
1: Coldwater.
0: There you go. Also, they're in Marshall and now Battle Creek.
1: Oh, I know. They've got that new location here.
0: You got it. So check it out today. Sister Lake Brewing Company. All that fun stuff. When we come back, we're going to be joined by our buddy with Briscoe's Bull. Right now, we got to have a beer song.
1: Oh, we do. Here we go.

0: my friends, Kenny Chesney and his friends featuring Old Dominion. It's JD and Mandy in the morning, 7:17. And of course, we go from Know Your Beer with Tim the Beer Guy.
1: Right.
0: You know, it just doesn't, it's just not the same without him here.
1: I know, right? Yeah, right?
0: It isn't. So, with that, we'll just bring in Brett Briscoe for Briscoe's Bowl, and it's brought to you by Yeti Pie Pizza, from one monster to another.
1: Oh, I like that.
0: In Battle Creek, order their new garlic cream chicken pesto today. 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Now, here's the thing. You were talking about that garlic mustard plant.
1: Yeah.
0: And they make pesto. This is pesto. Maybe that's where they get theirs from.
1: Yeah, maybe you work something out and you bring them all your garlic mustard you're pulling.
0: Well, that's kind of cool.
1: Yeah.
0: Yeah, they got a big contest going on in Kalamazoo that we were talking about, Brett.
2: Oh, yeah?
0: Yeah, where you pull up this plant that's all over the place.
1: It's the games have begun.
0: They have. You can win up to $145.
1: $175 for first place, but last year's winner pulled 491 pounds. I think her name is Kathleen.
0: Oh, that's
1: yeah, that is a lot, because like garlic mustard's not that big. You know, it's a very light plant.
0: You would think so.
1: It's like cilantro in a way.
0: Mm-hmm. Okay.
2: But, oh,
0: yeah.
2: Man. That's a lot.
0: I mean, is it kind of like when people mushroom? They have the big mushroom contest.
1: Yeah,
0: the morel mushroom contesting and things like that. And mushroom hunting. Yeah. That'd be kind of fun. All right. For Briscoe's Bowl, what you got for us, Brett?
2: Well, we're kind of tying this in with Beer Guy today.
0: Oh, yeah?
1: Oh, really?
0: Cool.
2: Yeah. Sort of, kind of, sort of. Maybe stretch it a little bit. But
0: Well, then you got to do your best Beer Guy imitation then.
1: Yeah, what do you got?
2: Well, there's a bill in Dover, Delaware. Well, in Delaware. A bill lowering the bartending age heading to the governor's desk. The measure would change the legal. Well, first of all, you know how most bars are sticklers about not letting anyone under 21 even come in the door, right?
0: Pretty much,
1: yeah. Because that's your liquor license.
2: Unless it's a restaurant type bar.
0: Yeah.
2: Delaware is going to lower the legal age from bartending from 21 to 18.
1: Oh, really?
0: Yeah, because where they're getting a lot of the college kids that are actually working. And they can't serve the beer. They can't serve the alcohol. So they got to find the owner or somebody who's over 21 to bring the booze out for anybody at the tables or at the bars.
2: Yeah. So they're changing the legal age to bartend from 21 to 18. It would exclude a ban on anyone under 19 who's enrolled in a secondary school program from preparing drinks. So like if they were going to be a teacher, they couldn't do it. Okay. Lobbyists say the goal of the measure is to expand the workforce opportunities while maintaining safety standards. They say if the governor signs the bill into law, they wouldn't be just the first state to do that. New Jersey and Pennsylvania is already allowing under 21 bartenders.
0: Interesting.
1: That makes me wonder if it's symptomatic of like our economy. Like, are people not going into that field anymore? So they had to open it up.
2: I don't know. But
0: I don't know. Yeah, I do remember that, though, because when I was that age, I used to always say, you mean I could get drafted, go over and get killed for my country, but I can't drink a beer or serve it? That's right.
1: Or you go camping in Canada.
2: I've seen that before, where they have to have somebody from the bar actually bring the drink out because the server couldn't do it.
1: Oh, yeah. My gosh.
0: All right. There you go. Yeah. All right, so maybe we just gave Michigan an idea. Lawmakers, you're always looking for something to do. Pop that out there and see if that will work for you, if that's something you believe in.
1: Oh, my gosh.
0: Briscoe's Bowl brought to you by Yeti Pie in Battle Creek. 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
2: Hear that like at a senior night or a graduation after high school, Joe is going to go down to the bar and serve up drinks.
0: Hey, sorry. You can really do well on tips. I'm just telling everybody.
2: Medical school. This guy's going to do this. This guy's going to go serve drinks.
0: Yeah.
1: There you go.
0: Nothing wrong with that.
1: Yep.
0: Corey Kent and Cole Wetzel's on Win 98.5. Good morning.

0: Corey Kent, Cole Wetzel's Rocky Mountain Low, 7:23. It's Jenny and Manny in the morning. Happy Friday.
1: Happy Friday.
0: No, I mean, we do a great job. We love doing this stuff, but there is something about the absence of Tim the Beer Guy.
1: I know. I miss him. Yeah.
0: We all do. Mm-hmm. Yeah. He's having fun down there. Listen, if you want, I could play the Timmy Shimmy for you.
1: Oh, no, I'm good.
0: Okay. You're good?
1: No, we're fine.
0: Okay. All right,
1: fine.
0: Just wanted to make sure.
1: Yeah, I miss him less now.
0: All right. Wanted to announce that we got a message from our good friend T.R. Shaw. The fourth annual Del Shannon Weekend is going to be taking place June 26th to the 29th. There'll be a concert, a car show, and art fair. Now, remember, Del Shannon from Battle Creek wrote the famous song Runaway right over here, Candy Corner, from where you and I are right now.
1: That's incredible. It was such a great time last year. I love the band.
0: We had a
1: they
0: great
1: were
0: time.
1: Awesome.
0: They were great. Yeah. So good luck with all of the planning there. It's June 26th to the 29th, the fourth annual Del Shannon Weekend. Just helping our friends out there get the announcement out, which is great.
1: I know. See us tiptoeing towards summer. Huh?
0: You got it. We have news coming up. We're going to announce a winner for the Kindness Counts with our friends at Royal Chevrolet GMC and Halet Trailers, both from Coldwater. That's coming up. And in the 8 o'clock hour, we've got Kanisha joining us from Firekeepers.
1: Oh, that'd be good to see her. It's been a while, hasn't it?
0: It has. Last time we saw her, she was helping us with some of our great merchandise. This time around, she is going to be helping our good friend, Charles Solano, from A Time to Wing It. And he's going to be joining us as well to make an announcement.
1: Yeah, it's a pretty incredible charity. I can't wait till we talk about it.
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0: Twin 98.5, Parker McCollum, and handle on you. We've got your extended forecast coming up for the weekend. We're going to talk a little bit more about the Jonesville River Fest, which we're going to be broadcasting live from tomorrow from 10 to noon. Look forward to seeing you out there. 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
1: Oh, really?
0: You bet.
1: Oh, I love James Bond.
0: All right. Looking forward to telling you more about that.
2: Good morning. Ingham County Circuit Court Judge Wanda Stokes has ordered Congressman John James to change his advertisements in the race for governor. James has been using the phrase John James Governor on his material as he seeks the Republican nomination. And GOP opponent Perry Johnson said that made him appear as an incumbent. Stokes ruled a candidate's misrepresentation or not free speech protected by the Constitution. She asked what was wrong with putting the words for in the James slogan. Bipartisan bills removing the mandatory essays from the Michigan merit exam have been signed by Governor Whitmer. That'll end the requirement that 11th grade students have to write those as well as test scores to be put into school transcripts. The MME is given to 11th grade students in March and April and is the SAT, a social studies and science component, and SAT Keyworks component to measure their workplace and career readiness skills. Those bills had bipartisan sponsorship. And a Coldwater man who led police on a multi-state pursuit last month that reached speeds of over 100 miles per hour on I-69 is now in the Branch County Jail. 39-year-old Mason Holbrook is charged with felony fleeing and eluding, along with registration violations. Police chased him through Branch County on April 27th. He eventually found his way onto I-69 southbound and crossed the state line into Indiana. That's where state police put out stop sticks and deflated his tires. He tried to flee on foot but was tackled a short time later. Holbrook is also facing charges in Indiana. And a pick six New Jersey lottery ticket worth $5.9 million was 8 days away from being worthless before a man says he found it crumpled up in one of his pants pockets. State lottery officials say the man showed up at their office on Thursday with the winning ticket and explained he heard their announcement about the unclaimed ticket sold at a gas station where he buys his tickets. The lucky guy told lottery officials he checked every corner in every room, as well as every pocket on every pair of pants, until his fingers felt a crumbled piece of paper in one. He brought that verified $2 ticket, now worth $5.9 million, to the state lottery offices yesterday before it was set to expire on May 22nd. In sports, the Pistons face an elimination game in the NBA playoffs tonight when they play Game 6 of their Eastern Conference semifinal in Cleveland. Cavs lead that series 3-2. A Pistons win tonight would force a Game 7 on Sunday. Mets completed a 3-game series sweep of the Tigers yesterday with a 9-4 win. Detroit has now lost 8 of 9. They return home tonight to start a weekend series with the Blue Jays. And the Lions' full schedule was dropped last night. They'll have a home game to start the season against the Saints. They'll have 4 primetime games, the Bears on Thanksgiving and the Patriots in Germany. For Win 98.5, I'm Brett Briscoe.
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2: Southwest Michigan weather.
3: Isolated shower sprinkled this morning. Otherwise, sunshine will increase throughout the day. A touch on the breezy side, but warmer with a high up around 70. Chance of a shower or thunderstorm late tonight after midnight. Low temperature 54. Saturday, chance of morning showers and thunderstorms. Then increasing clouds once again. Warm with a high near 78. Sunday, chance of showers and thunderstorms. And a high temperature even warmer yet, right around 80. I'm Storm Team 8 meteorologist Matt Kirkwood tracking Southwest Michigan's weather.
4: Thank you very much, Matt. Seems that May showers bring June flowers. It's currently 45 degrees at JD and Mandy in the morning.
5: All right, they got a new James Bond they're looking for. But did you know there is a known fact from the Goldfinger movie?
4: Oh?
5: That involves a very well-known rock star.
4: No way. You got to tell me. Tell me now.
5: It's all the way. Megan Maroney now.

0: darling.
1: Yeah, it's darling from Chase Matthew. It's JD and Mandy in the morning, 7:48. Thank you so much for listening. We appreciate you. We have info from Music Row in a little bit. Mm-hmm. Also, a little after 8 o'clock, we have Kenesha joining us from Fire Keepers. Charles will be joining us as well from Time to Wing It. And we are going to talk about the big announcement that they have coming up a little after 8 o'clock that has to do with Wings Music and Fighting Hunger. That's all I'm going to tell you because I want them to have the floor to pass this.
2: So there's chicken involved.
1: Well, you can't beat that.
2: Well, see, I got some info out of you. Let's see what other info I can get out of you.
1: We're not doing anything more. All right?
2: Come on. What? Yeah. Oh, how are we hoping?
1: We can't because it's theirs.
2: Fine.
1: All right. By the way, if you are interested and you're of age, you want to do the next James Bond movies, you want to be 007, fall into the line of Daniel Craig and, of course, Sean Connery. And Roger Moore.
2: Wow.
1: They're holding auditions, a dream gig for any actor. It's the longest-running action star franchise. And did you know that Godzilla is the longest franchise?
2: Oh, really? Yeah. Well, I know it's probably the biggest.
1: All right. Here is a little classic rock for you.
2: All right.
1: Classic rock trivia. Do you know who played the electric guitar on the Bond soundtrack Goldfinger? Check this out. It was from a studio musician back in the day.
3: Goldfinger.
1: You hear it?
2: No, I don't know who that is.
1: Okay, this is Jimmy Page of Led Zeppelin before there was Jimmy Page of Led Zeppelin.
2: Are you serious? That's Jimmy Page?
1: That's Jimmy Page.
2: I didn't know that.
1: How about that, right?
2: Wow.
1: I mean, wouldn't that be great?
2: You just out-rocked me.
1: I know. Oh, I don't know if I could do that. I don't know if I could pull that one off. But
2: wow.
1: It's kind of cool. No, I just thought that I would share that with you because it's really kind of a neat fact. You don't think about that.
2: I love groovy, like, 70s guitar.
1: I know.
2: Like that type. Oh, my God. It's so much fun to play.
1: You see all the colors and people should be... You see all the psychedelic going on with just by the sound of that.
2: It just happens in your mind, mm-hmm. like my mind's eye. I was just like, oh, yep, here's the lava lamps and the bell bottoms. Well, we still have bell bottoms, Lainey Wilson, but
1: it's just not the same, right?
2: Right.
1: All right. I mean, what would that song be without the work of Jimmy Page?
2: Right.
1: Would it have had the same effect? I mean, it's almost like you and I were just in a long conversation about what would certain bands be without people? They lose the originality, right? I mean, yeah. Alabama without Randy Owen.
2: Oh, right.
1: You know?
2: Oh, wow.
1: She Thinks My Tractor's Sexy, sang by Joe Smith instead of Kenny Chesney.
2: Or Brooks and Dunn being a solo project.
1: Yeah, that wouldn't fly.
2: Oh, my gosh.
1: Right on? Think about that. Or how about these guys possibly coming back? Rumor has it, it's FGL at Win 98.5.

0: 98.5. Thanks for cranking us up on a Friday.
1: Oh, yeah.
0: Yep, we got 7:54. Kenesha is going to be joining us from Fire Keepers Casino a little after 8 o'clock, along with Charles Solano with a time to wing it. We got a big announcement. Also, Aaron Ryan is going to be joining us, too. And
1: on a Friday.
0: On
1: nice.
0: A Friday, which mm-hmm. is fantastic. Oh, by the way, it's info from Music Row, and it is brought to you by our friends at CarQuest Auto of Battle Creek. Thank you for making them number one. They're proud to be Calhoun County's top voted auto parts store. Don't settle for less. Stop it today and experience the winning difference. Now, Mandy and I have actually come up with our own version of info from Music Row today. It
1: sure
0: stems
1: have.
0: From yes. the James Bond 007 talk that we just had.
1: Mm-hmm.
0: What country star do you feel would make the best 007?
1: I'm the one with this. I always find dorky things to think about. But yeah, that's going to be in my head all day.
0: All right.
1: I think, if I think about it, I'm going to say Luke Bryan.
0: I could see it.
1: I could see it, couldn't
0: I could
1: you?
0: See it. Yes, absolutely. My first thought was, let's get the next hottest star that's coming up.
1: And
0: right
1: we both
0: now.
1: Had that first thought,
0: we
1: too.
0: Did. We both shared this one. Riley Green.
1: Yeah, now there you go.
0: Yeah.
1: I love it.
0: What about Morgan Wallen? Would he be a good 007?
1: Morgan Wallen looks like a trucker to me.
0: Does he?
1: I'm going to get so many text messages right now. I know my daughter's probably fuming, my daughter Trinity.
0: Yeah, but see, he cut the mullet, though.
1: Oh, he
0: so,
1: did?
0: Yeah, the mullet's not there
1: Yeah, because a mullet's not 007, my
0: no.
1: man.
0: But you know what? There's no reason you can't create a new 007.
1: Yeah, I don't know. Could yeah. you see Morgan Wallen at 007, though? Like, mm-hmm. doesn't the 007 have to be, like, cool and suave and charismatic? And
0: I think so. 007. Hit the text line this morning,
1: mm-hmm.
0: 80373. Tell us what country star you feel would be a really good 007.
1: Oh, I love it.
0: James Bond.
1: And how would a country star being 007 change the role? Like, do you think it would be more like country in
0: It'd
1: some
0: be,
1: way?
0: It would be a southern accent for sure.
1: Oh, right. Yeah, yeah.
0: All right. You can also give us a call this morning, too, at 968-9899, 324-9899, 517-278-9899. We would love to hear your opinions as to who you think, as a country star, what country singer would be.
1: I take my moonshine shaken, not stirred, because I don't want an explosion. That stuff's strong.
0: But you got to remember, it's got to be a southern accent.
1: Oh!
0: So you'd hear y'all.
1: Yeah.
0: You know,
1: hey, like, y'all, I hey, take y'all. My moonshine shaken, not stirred. Y'all.
0: I think it'd be great. If you're really going to change the mystique of 007, what about Luke Combs with the big beard, the belly? He'd be a great
1: Wait.
0: One.
1: Wait. If we have a hero that's 007, we need a female country artist to be the villain, right?
0: To the villain?
1: Yeah. We got to find a villain, too, if we're going to have a superhero like 007.
0: Lainey Wilson has the character, but Ella Langley has more of the look that could be the
1: oh,
0: beauty villain.
1: Oh, there you go.
0: Yeah.
1: All right. Maren Morris.
0: That's info from Music Row, brought to you by CarQuest Auto Parts of Battle Creek. Text us right now, 80373, or you can give us a call, too. What country star do you think would be the best 007?
1: Big Red, Reva, as the villain. There you go.
0: She'd have too many one-liners.
1: All right.
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0: We're powered by Roach Home Improvement, the big name in roofing and siding for Southwest Michigan. We are just after 8 o'clock. We have some very special guests that are going to be joining us here in just a couple of minutes.
1: Yeah.
0: But we're in on a talk right now, and Kanisha is here from Firekeeper.
1: Yay, Kanisha!
0: She is going to be joining Charles Solano with a Time to Wing It with a big announcement this morning.
1: Ooh.
0: However, before we get to that, Kanisha,
1: I want to talk about it.
0: I know. Kanisha is getting in on the 007 action with us here.
1: Yeah, we were discussing the villain. I really think Reba would be a good villain, and I feel like Scott Wilkie agrees with me.
0: He does.
2: I don't know about
0: Scott
2: Reba.
0: Wilkie always agrees with you because he thinks he's getting a free beer out of it.
1: Well, she's so sweet. That's what makes it funny.
2: That southern drawl. She's got that southern mama.

0: There's your guy, Mandy. There's
1: yeah,
0: your 007.
1: Scott agrees with me, though.
0: I think he did. Yeah. Well, like I said, I think he agrees with you because he thinks you're going to buy him a beer. He's jumping on the Mandy bandwagon.
1: Oh, Scott.
0: That's
1: you
0: it.
1: Scott Wilkie.
0: All right.
1: That's the thing. I work in radio. I got like two pennies to my name.
0: All right. Well, first of all, let's welcome back Kenesha. It's such an honor to have you here. And you kind of got in on this discussion. What country star would be a great 007? And then we'll get to the villain part of it. There's always a female villain. And
1: apparently not
0: I like your thought. Oh, you did?
2: Yeah. Well, I'm thinking, like, personally for a villain, like, Jelly Roll kind of fits.
1: Yes!
0: Oh, definitely.
2: Fits the look.
0: Oh, definitely.
2: Yeah.
0: From A Time to Wing, and Charles Solano is joining us this morning. All right, Charles, we're talking about who would be the best 007 that's a country star since they're doing auditions. What do you think?
3: Oh, geez. Country music singers.
0: Mm-hmm.
3: How about someone like Toby Keith?
0: Toby Keith?
1: Oh, while he was with us.
0: While he was with us, he would have been a great one. I think he would have played a good villain, too.
1: Yeah,
0: I think so.
1: Charles, what do you think about villain, though? Who in the country world?
3: Who in the country world? Oh, geez. Did I hear jelly roll?
0: She did say Jelly Roll. It's Kenesha wants you to jump on her bandwagon.
1: Thanks for the help.
3: Yeah.
0: Tim McGraw was suggested for 007.
1: Oh.
0: With the acting chops. I kind of like that.
1: Man, what was his name? Oh, I can't think of his name. Chris Stapleton.
3: Garth Brooks?
1: Oh, there you go.
3: Is he a nice guy?
1: Well, so. my thing was, like, why not pick somebody who's usually a nice guy, make them a villain? Because, one, they're so nice in the way they talk. Like, that would make it funnier.
0: I think so.
1: So, I think that'd be great. I think Chris Stapleton might be a good bad guy.
0: Stapes?
1: Yeah.
3: Oh, yeah.
0: I like that idea. That sounds pretty good.
1: I like the idea of Reba McEntire being the bad guy, though.
0: Oh, yeah.
1: Because you imagine, they'd be like, oh, bless your heart, 007. You think you're getting out of that? Wait till I take you down in that pool full of dolphins with they got lasers on their heads.
0: Kelly checked in and said Brett Eldridge would be a great 007. Brett Eldridge.
1: Oh, okay. Yeah.
0: Miranda Lambert was suggested as a villain.
1: She should be a villain. I mean, especially after that the feud that she had. So she does have a bite to her. You know what I mean?
0: She does. Although she looks like she's more into the Crisco disco right now.
1: Maybe that's what she uses to like get 007 as Crisco and Jelly Roll as jelly. You know.
0: Well, happy Friday, everyone! And the reason we've got Kenesha from Firekeepers with us, joining, of course, one of our favorite people and great supporters, Charles Solano from A Time to Wing It. You and Kenesha have a big announcement. Do you want to make this announcement right now? Do you want me to play a song and then come back, or do we want? Are you just so excited right now, Charles, that you want to make sure?
1: What are we doing, Charles?
0: Come on, brother.
3: Super pumped. We got to get the word out.
0: All right, let's do it.
1: Charles is in charge.
0: We got to do it, man. He is in charge, man. He's got his best Scott Baio look going right now.
1: You know what? I think Charles would be a 007.
0: Well, he definitely would be. He would put chin up. He would put chin ups into the.
1: Yes, there you go. Well, anyway,
3: there you go. All right.
0: Charles, okay, let's talk about this. We all know of the subject that's talked about quite a bit. As far as there's a lot of people out there that are hungry. All right, times are tough, and financially, there are people out there that just can't afford to eat what they need to eat, and that is what brings you to the forefront here with A Time to Wing It.
3: Yes, sir. And let me give you a little background on how this all started. I'm a part of the Serial City Sunrise Rotary Club. It's a service organization in Battle Creek. And a few months back, we started kicking around some ideas around the food insecurity topic in our community. And what we've kind of evolved to is, let's hold an event leveraging the restaurant Time to Wing It right here in Urbandale. And the purpose of this is twofold. One is we want to educate the community on the food insecurity issues that we have going on. We want to educate them on some of the food pantries that are out there providing the amazing services that they do. And I've been learning over the past several weeks how many there are out there and what they actually do. They have their own their own specific areas that they focus on. So that's one of the purposes of this. But as well, we want to make this a collection event that if you come during these times, we are going to collect monetary donations. We're going to collect non-perishables, dry goods, anything like that that these pantries can use. And it's just going to be an amazing thing. Now, when we're going to do this, we're going to start next week, May 20th. And we're going to do every Wednesday, every Wednesday. So we're going to go the 20th, the 27th, June 3rd, June 10th. And we're going to do 4 weeks of that, and hopefully this thing gains momentum, and we get more and more people out there, and just we inform the community.
0: It's called Wings, Music, and Fighting Hunger. And again, the first Wednesday that we're going to be part of this, and Mandy and I are going to be out there. It starts at 5 o'clock and goes until 7 o'clock at the A Time to Wing It location. So anyone in Calhoun County, you are welcome to come out, make your donations and things like that. And there's going to be so much going on. Kenesha, one of the things that you were talking about is there are so many of you, of us that, you know, have had to be in this situation before, and a lot of people who don't realize that there is that type of help available.
2: Oh, yeah. So, like, within Calhoun County, the rate of food insecurity right now is, like, 16%. So that pretty much means one out of six people in Calhoun County suffer from food insecurity.
1: And these aren't nameless faces. These are your neighbors. These are your family members that may not want to say that they're in this situation.
2: Right. Absolutely. And it's not even just, like, people who maybe are unemployed. Like, these are also workers that are out here that with the prices are just skyrocketing. Like, they need the help. So this is the event where we can help everybody in our community.
0: Especially when you have, you know, you have a family to take care of, right, Charles? I mean, there could be, you know, families that have three, four kids, things like that. And Kenesha, you hit this right on the head. People, it's not that it's just unemployed people. It's employed people.
2: Yeah. Prices are really getting to everybody lately. Yeah,
0: absolutely.
2: People need help.
1: I have a background in, like, human services. I used to work for the JET program, Job Education and Training. And we partnered with DHS. And so I was a case manager. And a lot of times people just don't know about the services in the area. Like, well, this is probably, about 15 years ago. But there's, like, the Angel Food Network in Kalamazoo. And there's a lot of other services. And it's... Charles, thank you for the education portion of this, in addition to the fundraising.
0: And we're going
1: to
0: come, when we come back, we're going to talk about who's going to be involved in this. So, of course, Firekeepers Casino is stepping up along with the Time to Wing It and Win 98.5. We're very proud to be a part of this. Charles, when we come back, we're going to talk about who's going to be doing this, what you need to do to be a part of this when you come by A Time to Wing It, starting next Wednesday, the 20th. All right? We've got Jason Aldean on the way yet. This is Randy Hauser. Happy Friday, everyone.
1: Happy Friday.
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0: It's Win 98.5. Randy Hauser's running out of moonlight. It's 8:19. It's JD and Mandy in the morning. Happy Friday.
1: Yeah.
0: We have some special guests that are joining us today. I mean, we got off on a tangent with 007, but we really got into what we wanted to do today. As Kenesha from Firekeepers is with us, and Charles is with us on the phone from A Time to Wing It. And the reason that Charles is on the phone is we have a great event that we are proud to be a part of with Firekeepers at A Time to Wing It, and it is called...
1: It's called Wings, Music, and Fighting Hunger.
0: Absolutely.
1: Absolutely.
0: Yeah. This is going to be... we're going to have fun while we're helping out a cause, and that's how I look at this. And we're going to be out there from 5 to 7 for the next four Wednesdays at A Time to Wing It. Mandy and I will be out there.
1: Yeah. So Charles, like, what sorts of things like do you need from our local community to try to help put this in place?
2: Sure, Mandy. So, you know, we're asking Battle Creek, if you can find the time to come out to Time to Wing It on any of those Wednesdays or all of those Wednesdays, starting next week, May 20th, between 5 and 7 p.m., and give what you can in dry goods, non-perishables, monetary donations. We'll accept cash. We'll also have a QR system set up to where those donations will go to the South Michigan Food Bank, and they'll disperse accordingly to the pantries. But when you give something, Battle Creek, Time to Wing It is going to give something. And we're going to give discounts on our value meals and meals purchased that night when you give.
0: Yeah,
2: so,
0: Charles,
2: you know,
0: one
2: Katie
0: of the things...
2: and Mandy are going to make it fun as well.
0: Yeah, we're going to have fun. And one of the things that I want to get out there, too, is Charles mentions Battle Creek, but we are Calhoun County. All right. Mm-hmm. And we are inviting all of Calhoun County and all who want to help. Okay. It just happens to be that A Time to Wing It is located in the Battle Creek area. Come on down and help us out. Kenesha, you're going to be out there. And do you who is already going to be involved that food pantries that are going to be helping out?
1: Oh, yeah. Who do you
3: have? So we got quite a few food pantries. Pretty much most of us are underneath the Southwest Michigan Food Bank. So, like, you'll see a lot of familiar faces if you've been out to food pantries, like Trinity and all that.
1: Mm-hmm.
3: We'll all be out there. We'll all have our own separate tables. So you can come out and you can meet the people that you'll actually see when you go to the food
1: pantry. So this is like a networking opportunity, too, if you want to get more involved in our local community.
3: Yeah,
0: right.
3: For sure.
0: And if you have food insecurity, this is a great way to find out how things work, too. Because one of the things that Charles and I, when we were in a meeting, Charles, you probably remember this, and I think Kenesha is the one who highlighted this when we were having a conversation, is sometimes food pantries don't carry certain things, but another food pantry carries the milk, or if they're out of
1: so you're having to drive a lot of places, and gas is $5 a gallon, too, make all those trips.
2: Great point, and that's exactly what each of the pantries are going to educate the folks coming out, so we can, you know, educate other folks. So this is just altogether a great event, and it's kind of like a little party in the parking lot there. We're going to have some tents and tables and chairs and some good old country music.
0: You got that
1: I
0: right!
1: I love that. And also, like, if you're somebody that has, you know, pride is stopping you from asking for help, and you feel like you can just bust through it and pull yourself up by your bootstraps, I spent time on, like, WIC and SNAP when my daughter was really young, and, like, getting food stamps. And I remember having to give plasma just to have gas money to get to work.
3: Oh, yeah. Mm-hmm. Yep.
1: And don't have that pride.
3: Well, that's,
1: we're here to help you, we're a community.
3: And that's why we have these tents and everybody coming out, is because, you know, there's already a stigma to it, but sometimes people are nervous to ask for help. And it's like, okay, well, now you're actually meeting the people that you're going to see when you go there. So when you go, you're like, hey, I remember you from, you know, Wings Music and Fighting Hunger. Mm-hmm. Like, now I feel comfortable.
0: Right. And one of the things, too, that I want to get out there, like, Kenesha brought the word up, stigma. Mm-hmm. All right. This isn't about stigma. This isn't about, like Mandy said, pride. Mm-hmm. This is about...
1: You'd be surprised how many people have had to use those services in the past.
0: I've got it. I mean, if there was a situation for me, I don't know if I would feel like I should go out there.
1: Mm-hmm.
0: One of the things we want you to know is there's never questions asked either at these food pantries.
1: Nope. Yeah.
0: And that's what that's all about. And there is a process to how these things work. Like Charles and I were sitting there, and he and I were both looking at each other like, oh my gosh. You go here at this time and go there at that time.
1: That's what it's like.
0: You didn't even know that, did you, Charles? I mean, we were both sitting there looking at each other like, are you kidding me? I didn't know that there was a process.
2: You know, always learning, yes.
0: You got that correct.
2: Absolutely.
0: All right, well, let's learn this one thing.
2: And just real quick, too, I want to give a shout-out to other local businesses, small business owners. They're catching wind of this, too, and they're going to help us with the raffles that we're doing during that time frame. We're going to do four raffles on the half hour. And basically, there's other businesses in the community that are stepping up. Oh, you need something for a raffle? So there's going to be great raffle prizes that folks can win coming out.
0: Excellent. Wings, music, and fighting hunger with our friends at Fire Keepers, the Serial City Rotary Club, and, of course, A Time to Wing It. We're going to see you next Wednesday for the first one, 5 to 7. At A Time to Wing It.
1: Yeah, be there. Don't miss the party. Come hang out with us.
0: Yeah. Thank you, Charles. Thank you, Kenesha. We appreciate you.
3: Of course.
2: Thank you, guys. Thank you, Battle Creek.
0: Yep. Bye-bye.
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0: That's the new one from Jason Aldean, and Don't Tell on Me. It's 8:34. Over there is the proudest Scots.
1: Mandy Marshall.
0: My name is J.D. Justice. And before we get into Mandy's meme here, which is getting delayed a little bit, we want to welcome to the show this morning, Aaron Ryan from WhiskeyRiff.com. How are you?
2: Hey, good morning.
1: Good morning.
2: I kind of want to hear Mandy's meme now.
0: I know you do.
1: Are you sure about that?
0: Well, that's why I thought it would be great to bring you in. We're going to have another edition of Info for Music Row here in just a little bit with Aaron. 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Here we go.
1: You know, I've had this thought, you know, recently because I'm just so impatient. We had that train that one morning. I thought I was going to be late to the morning show, getting behind it.
0: Mm-hmm.
1: And then I tried to go around and the train was already done. So I really need to work on patience.
0: I would say you're probably right.
1: You know that old saying, how does that go? If good things come to those who wait.
0: Yes.
1: Well, my problem is if that's true, why isn't procrastination a virtue?
0: Procrastination can be a virtue.
1: But you're waiting, right? See?
0: Yes, yes.
1: The world according to Mandy.
0: What do you think, Aaron?
1: What do you think, Aaron?
2: I have to agree. Yeah. I think patience and procrastination just teaches other people that good things come to those who wait.
1: Yeah, see, what's the difference between patience and procrastination?
0: Or sometimes you just plain miss the train.
1: Yeah, and sometimes bad things come to those who wait, too. So there's that. You have a mortgage? You know what I mean?
0: You know what? I had a friend that used to call it artful procrastinating. When he would have somebody come in, he was a dentist.
1: Mm-hmm.
0: And they would ask him to try to sell him some product.
1: Yeah.
0: And they would call him back, and they would call him back, and they said, well, it seemed like you really were interested in this. And he would always say, I'm an artful procrastinator.
1: I love that. I love that. Well, and you always ask me, Mandy, just settle down. That's not until next week. I'm like, well, I'm trying to precrastinate so I don't procrastinate.
0: Right. All right. Well, that is, again, brought to you by our friends at Gibson's Heavy Truck Repair, turning breakdowns into breakthroughs. Aaron Ryan will be joining us here in about 5 or 6 minutes to talk about what's going on in country music. What is one thing that you can tease us about that everyone needs to hang around for?
1: What is it, Aaron?
2: Well, you know, we have the ACM Awards coming up this weekend.
0: Oh, a lot of big performances there.
1: Oh, that's right. Wow.
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0: 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It's 8:42. JD, Mandy, and from WhiskeyRiff.com, our good buddy Aaron Ryan is joining us for info from Music Row. We've got the ACM Awards coming up, but hey, hold on. Yeah. We gotta round this out because this has been a great topic since we started it last hour. What country star? They're doing auditions for the 007 character again because Daniel Craig retired. All right.
1: Right.
0: Which is what happens. So we thought, what country stars, Aaron, would be a great 007? Let's start with that one first. Who do you think would be the best 007?
2: The best 007, you know, for looks alone, I think I'm going to have to agree that Riley Green would have to be up there.
0: All right.
1: We all had the same thought.
0: All right.
2: Yeah.
0: What? Okay. Do you think Tim McGraw's too old? Or would he make a great...
2: I think Tim McGraw could do it.
0: Oh, he's got the chops.
2: Absolutely.
0: He's got the acting chops.
1: Oh,
0: he's got the
1: great
0: looks. So then Faith could actually be...
1: Or a muscle henchman, maybe?
0: Faith could be a villain.
1: Yeah, maybe he's the henchman to Faithy.
0: What do you think? That would be a great...
2: You know who else I'll throw out is a new one, but Ella Langley. I could see her playing a James Bond character.
0: Oh,
1: yeah,
0: sure.
1: Yeah, that was one I thought, too.
0: Because she's
1: got
0: the beauty that goes with it, and she would be unassuming.
2: Yeah, she's kind of got that quiet, mysterious kind of thing going.
0: Mm-hmm. Mm-hmm. Absolutely. Lainey Wilson would be the sass.
1: No doubt about
0: that. Yeah. And the one that, you know, that I don't know if you heard this, but when Kenesha was in here, we got it texted at 80373 because she's kind of got the B attitude.
1: Mm-hmm.
0: Miranda Lambert would be a great villain.
1: I don't know about B, but she does have bite.
0: Oh, no, she's got that bite at it. Yeah,
1: the
0: that's what I meant
1: bite,
0: by
1: right?
0: that.
1: Yeah.
0: Not anything in derogatory terms. I just meant that somebody that would not, you know, you wouldn't want to mess with if you're James Bond.
1: He's doing a good job covering himself up.
0: Mm, always.
2: Right. That was a quick pivot.
0: It sure was.
1: What about villains, though? What are you thinking for the villains?
2: Villains.
0: Blake.
2: You know who I always think of when I think of 007 is, you know that Chris Stapleton song, Cold? Why you gotta be so cold? That just sounds like a James Bond song. And so I could see him playing like a villain, you know.
1: I thought him, yeah.
0: So Riley Green would be the 007.
1: Okay.
0: And that would be the Goldfinger theme song, Cold, sung by Chris Stapleton.
1: Okay.
0: All right.
2: Yep.
0: Reba McEntire would be the villain.
1: Yes.
0: And you actually have an evil...
1: Now, they can have a name, right? I'm thinking either the Red Widow or the Scarlet Bell. I like Scarlet Bell. I think that's where I'm going to go with it.
0: That'd be kind of cool.
1: Can you imagine how she sounds? I know you guys are like, Mandy, she's so nice. Mandy, she's so maternal.
0: No,
1: but think about it. Think about it, okay?
0: So.
1: Liz, your heart, James, you really saw the mechanical bull over the Shark Tank, and you stayed anyway. Now, don't you wiggle, sugar. One wrong move, and that jukebox will have 6 hours of off-key karaoke fancy. Last spy cracked the second course and confessed crimes in three countries. Bless your heart.

0: funny villain?
1: Yeah, that would, I would say, yeah, that would be a pretty good idea. All right. Well, ACMs are coming up this weekend.
0: Gosh.
1: We've got a lot of great performances. Who are the ones that you're really looking forward to? And by the way, the only way to watch this is with Amazon Prime.
2: Yeah, it's all on Amazon Prime. You know, the one I'm most looking forward to is probably the Red Clay Strays. Big fan of what they're doing
1: I'm liking it. I really like what those guys
0: do. Oh, yeah. Didn't we give tickets away to them, didn't we?
1: We sure did. Mm-hmm. Absolutely.
2: Yeah, they're having such a moment right now. Zach Top, always looking forward to him. Interested to see what Lainey does because she just got married this past weekend.
1: Duck!
0: Yeah, and I just figured out like why he's called Duck.
1: Yeah, okay, go for it.
0: I always wondered.
1: Tell us what it is.
0: Well, he was for the Pittsburgh Steelers, but back when he was in college, his coach, he reminded him of another guy that was named Duck.
1: Oh.
0: It might have been his last name, but he's also an avid duck hunter.
1: I got to tell you, I would have told that coach to stick it.
0: Yeah. Well, he won, when he was 13, he won, like, nationals for duck calling. So,
1: I guess it kind of fits, yeah.
0: Yes.
1: He's a duck hunter, so that works, right?
2: All
1: right.
2: Yeah, not really escaping that one.
1: Yeah, they're going to look good on the red carpet.
2: Oh, yeah.
1: There, don't doubt
2: it. Yeah, that's going to be a big topic of conversation.
1: Mm-hmm. All right. Anything else that you're looking forward to with the ACM Awards?
2: Just interested to see, you know, kind of how these awards go. I think it's going to be a big night for Ella Langley.
0: Mm-hmm.
2: And Entertainer of the Year, that one's always, you know how I feel about that award. It usually doesn't go to the right person, so I'm interested to see who it does go to.
0: If Aaron got to pick, who would it be? Entertainer of the Year.
2: You have to give it to Morgan, right?
1: Oh, gosh, yeah.
0: If he'd show up.
1: Doesn't matter.
0: Yeah.
2: Oh, he's not gonna be there.
1: No, he's not gonna be there.
2: He's not gonna be there, but you still gotta give it to him.
1: They dusted him aside so many times that he's like, yeah, whatever.
0: And then Aaron's the one that accepts the award on his behalf because he won't be there.
1: There you go.
0: Right? That's how you go.
2: I'll take it.
1: Yeah, there you go.
2: I'll deliver it to him.
0: There you go.
1: All right. Oh, by the way, I had somebody ask me one time and I turned around and I thought, I really don't know. What's the difference between the ACM Awards and the CMA Awards? Other than the fact that you get to have two awards show in a year.
0: Oh, that's a good point.
2: Well, the difference is that the letters are in different orders.
0: Okay, that's valid. How did I not think of that?
2: Honestly, they're just two different organizations.
0: Oh, that's really the only difference then.
2: Mm-hmm. Yeah.
1: And they get to make money. So why not?
2: They make money.
1: They make big money. All right. ACM Awards, what day, what time, my friend?
2: Yeah, they're this coming Sunday, May 17th at, I believe, 8 Eastern.
1: Yep, that sounds about right. And it's on Amazon Prime. That's the only way you're going to be able to watch that. Yep.
0: We'll give
1: a recap next week when Aaron joins us, right?
2: Yeah,
1: we can chat about it.
2: I'll have plenty to complain about.
1: Do you want to join us Monday morning after it all happens?
2: Sure.
1: All right. Monday morning, we got a date set up with Aaron Ryan from?
2: WhiskeyRiff.com.
1: You got it. Check him out today. Let's get on to Kane Brown here. And woman!
0: Sounds good to me.
1: The Red Widow is what he's singing about right now.
0: Oh, I know.

0: 98.5 with Ella Langley and Be Her. It's JD and Mandy in the morning, about ready to wrap things up for a Friday. I can't believe this, man.
1: Oh, I know. And then we got the weekend ahead of us.
0: Yeah. I'm going to be in Jonesville at their Riverfest from 10 to noon tomorrow. I'll bring the wheel out there. We'll spin to win some great Wynn merchandise. 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
1: They're the ones that give that sweet swag.
0: You got it. It's really cool. Right now, my friends, it is time for another edition of the JD Justice Files. And it is brought to you by IBEW Local 445.
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0: Three men in Oklahoma were arrested with two stolen bongs.
1: Oh, my God.
0: See, they burglarized a gas station early Wednesday morning, and the dudes were all 18 or 19 years old.
1: Of
0: and they all
1: are.
0: Had really long hair. Not that that matters.
1: Oh, come on.
0: They allegedly used a hammer and smashed windows to get inside. The cops tracked them down just one block away. The police sergeant said...
1: Probably could smell where they were.
0: They didn't make it very far. I don't know if they really had a plan put together or not. Okay, if you've ever been high, do you ever have a plan for some of the stupid things you do?
1: Oh, my God.
0: All right. The bongs were valued at $400, and the windows they broke could be worth $2,000. Guess what? It now is going to be a felony.
1: How much was the two cases of Funyuns that they stole?
0: They didn't say anything about that.
1: I'm joking.
0: No one was hurt. All three men have been charged with second-degree burglary. No word on how this is all going to come out. And the only thing I can think of is 18, 19 years old. One of them turned around and went, all right, all right, all right.
1: Do you think they had to pay a citation of $420? I'm just saying.
0: That'll keep them from doing it again.
1: Oh, my gosh.
0: It would be that they would probably be able to have that. That's another edition of the JD Justice Files, brought to you by IBEW 445 on Win 98.5.
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0: Your country, Win 98.5. We wanted to make sure before we left that we announced our winner for Kindness Counts this week.
1: Yeah, so the winner goes to, are we going to do a drum roll or anything?
0: We can. You're going to do it for me?
1: Yeah, here's the drum roll.
0: All right. Go ahead.
1: Congratulations to Ashley Garrett of Reading, Michigan. Yay! Way to go!
0: Way to go, Ashley. All right, so here is what we have.
1: You got the story?
0: I do have the story. Ashley was our past operations manager at Rural King in Angola. Some of us older employees who have been with the company for years had our hours cut, and it was hard making ends meet. During hunting season, Ashley shot a couple deer and bed the meat and had the meat processed and donated all of the meat to a couple of us to make sure we had a full freezer. We could put our money towards something else. We offered to pay for the processing, but she instead insisted on giving it all to us. She went out of her way to help in any way she could. She was not just my boss. She cared and made sure everyone who worked with her knew she is there for them. She also bought lunch for the entire staff several times out of her own pocket to say thank you for just being us. She was not just my boss, but someone I will consider a friend. She is such a kind lady. Definitely.
1: What a story, JD.
0: That is an absolutely awesome story. And again, that is why she is chosen as our Kindness Counts winner. Brought to you by...
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0: Ashley Garrett of Reading, Michigan, is our Kindness Counts winner.
1: Yes! All right, $100. Such an angel.
0: Wow. That is absolutely awesome. You are a blessing to others just by being you. With that being said, Mandy and I have to scoot. I will see you at the Jonesville River Fest tomorrow from 10 until noon, which means... we got to head out of town. Where are we going?
1: I think we're going to Party Town, aren't we?
0: I think we are going to go to Party Town.
1: Are we doing it?
0: Yeah, we are.
1: Here we go. Doing it.

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0: Have a great weekend, everybody.
1: You're doing great, JD.
0: I'm ready to head to party town. There's

0: Whew. I should be with Tim the beer guy on the beach.
1: I know, right? 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I want to be at a beach.
0: Oh, I have a comment, but I'm going to withhold it because you're too close to me.
1: Some of a beach. Bet you think I'm sitting at home. No. Bet you

Morgan Wallen, that is Don't We on Your Country with 98.5. How are we doing? It is Hannah. Hope you're having a good Friday. It's the weekend, so let's be excited, you know? It is with 98.5 with Justin Moore. Here's Time's Ticking.

That is Luke Combs on Your Country with 98.5. He is playing a pretty epic stadium this weekend. He's going to be in Green Bay at Lambeau Field. I know every Lions fan is like, how dare you say those words on this radio station. 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
1: into a weekend that's going to be much warmer. Today, though, an isolated shower early on. Otherwise, we'll see increasing sunshine, breezy conditions this afternoon, and a high near 70. Chance of a shower or thunderstorm well after midnight tonight. Low temperature 54. Early Saturday morning, chance of a shower or thunderstorm. Otherwise, a warmer day with increasing sunshine, a high of 78. A little bit of humidity for Sunday, and warmer yet with an isolated shower or thunderstorm. High temperature near 80. I'm Storm Team 8 meteorologist Matt Kirkwood tracking southwest to Michigan's weather.

That is Jordan Davis with Turn This Truck Around. It is your country with 98.5, where Josh Ross went from playing football to being on the radio, having a very close to another number one song with Hate How You Look. That one is coming in just a few minutes.

It is your country with 98.5. Or can we talk about John Morgan for a second? I feel like he gives very, like, shy guy vibes, but then he gets on stage and you're just like, dang. All right, John, we see you. This is Kid Myself on Win 98.5.

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Your coworkers have said they know everything about you. 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

Chris Jansen with a me and a beer. That's all you really need on a Friday. It's your country with 98.5. Hey, it is Hannah. I hope you're having a good one. I hope you're getting good news today. That's the name of this one from Shaboozy. All on Win.

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So I guess Warner Brothers got wind of like a Harry Potter bar in Denver. They shut it down. Like, Warner Brothers, you don't have enough money. Let the people drink their, like, Harry Potter beer.

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11: Southwest Michigan weather. We're heading into a weekend that's going to be much warmer. Today, though, an isolated shower early on. Otherwise, we'll see increasing sunshine, breezy conditions this afternoon, and a high near 70. Chance of a shower or thunderstorm well after midnight tonight. Low temperature 54. Early Saturday morning, chance of a shower or thunderstorm. Otherwise, a warmer day with increasing sunshine, a high of 78. A little bit of humidity for Sunday, and warmer yet with an isolated shower or thunderstorm. High temperature near 80. I'm Storm Team 8 meteorologist Matt Kirkwood, tracking southwest to Michigan's weather.

Tucker Wetmore. That is Brunettes. It is your country with 98.5. Well, listen, whether you're brunette, you're blonde, you're redhead, like if you're one of them girls, then it doesn't matter. 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

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Imagine it's, I don't actually know what time of day this happened at, but just imagine it's like 8 a.m. You're in the airport, TSA line, someone's chugging a bottle of tequila because they can't bring it through. 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Imagine that was a fun flight for that person. 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

0: Jason Aldean, it is your country win 98.5, where the world needs more nice people. 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

MacArthur, that is Hardy, Eric Church, and Morgan Wallen. It's your country when 98.5, where chances of someone closing down the bar tonight are pretty high. It's Friday. Here's Thomas Rhett.

Your country with 98.5. There was a guy who was just in a job interview, and he's going viral for his answer of what his biggest weakness is. He said Oreos. I mean, listen, like, he's not wrong. Maybe not the right context for that, though. It's with 98.5. At least he didn't say beer. Here's Kid Moore.

0: At WAN 98.5, we know that one person who stays late to help a colleague, bring a meal to a neighbor in need, or always seem to have a kind word just when you need it most. 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They do it because that's just who they are. It's time those quiet heroes got a little noise. 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
8: Southwest Michigan weather.
9: We're heading into a weekend that's going to be much warmer. Today, though, an isolated shower early on. Otherwise, we'll see increasing sunshine, breezy conditions this afternoon, and a high near 70. Chance of a shower or thunderstorm well after midnight tonight. Low temperature 54. Early Saturday morning, chance of a shower or thunderstorm. Otherwise, a warmer day with increasing sunshine, a high of 78. A little bit of humidity for Sunday, and warmer yet with an isolated shower or thunderstorm. High temperature near 80. I'm Storm Team 8 meteorologist Matt Kirkwood, tracking southwest to Michigan's weather.

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That's Turn This Truck Around on Your Country. Win 98.5. Well, here's how I know that these studies are wrong online. 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I'm like, no. I love margaritas. Certainly not an introvert. It's Luke Bryan on Win.

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New from Kane Brown on your country, Wind 98.5. Brent Allen getting settled in. Weekend underway a little early. You can duck out of work a little early today. Just tell the boss that Brent on the radio said it was okay. I'll be your excuse. Chase Matthew now on Wind. Here's Darlin'.

Loving on You, Luke Combs, on your country, Win 98.5. We all know that person is a kind word to say, something nice, and nothing in return is asked. Well, that person could be getting some nice prizes, courtesy of Royal Chevrolet GMC in Coldwater and Halet Trailers in Coldwater. 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Just look for the link. Right now on Win is Cody Johnson.

0: Marsh Brothers are turning up the heat for a celebration. That's right, Marsh Brothers and Quincy is celebrating their 40th anniversary, and we're giving you the ultimate lucky winner is going to own the water this summer with a massive prize package worth over $2,200. 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
1: Southwest Michigan weather.
11: More sunshine expected into the afternoon as high temperatures top off near 70. It's a quiet night ahead of us, a clear one too. Low temperatures fall to the mid-50s. Showers and thunderstorms, though, erupt early Saturday morning right around 5. We'll start to see some gusty winds possible in far southwest Michigan, though the severe threat is quite low. Dry again Saturday afternoon with a high near 78, up to 80 on Sunday. Better storm chances into Monday. Tracking West Michigan's weather, I'm Storm Team 8 meteorologist Sarah Flynn.

It's Riley Green and Ella Langley on Wind 98.5 on this National NASCAR Day. It's always the third Friday in May. NASCAR began way back in 1948 in Daytona Beach, Florida, started by a mechanic and auto shop owner named Bill France Sr. He'd go on to become NASCAR's very first president. So happy NASCAR Day from all of us here at Wind 98.5. Right now, here's Bailey Zimmerman.

Your country, Win98.5. Yesterday, this guy celebrated another trip around the sun. It's birthday to Dustin Lynch. Here's his brand new one called Easy to Love. 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

0: Heart Like a Truck, the newly married Lainey Wilson on your country win 98.5. Lainey and Duck Hodges tying the knot this past Sunday down in Tennessee. Lainey arrived in a white horse-drawn carriage. And the reception was held inside a cave down in Tennessee. How cool is that? They had a Cajun meal, and then they served Whataburger as a late-night snack for guests. Sounds like a lot of fun. Congratulations to Lainey Wilson and her new husband. All right, don't go anywhere. Tucker Wetmore kicks it off next. His new one, Brunette, is coming up straight ahead on Win 98.5.
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Glad you're hanging out with me this afternoon. Long list of country stars at Lainey Wilson's wedding last Sunday, including Jelly Roll, Luke Bryan, Miranda Lambert, all were there, as well as this lady, Stella Langley, on Wind 98.5.

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12: Southwest Michigan weather. More sunshine expected into the afternoon as high temperatures top off near 70. It's a quiet night ahead of us, a clear one too. Low temperatures fall to the mid-50s. Showers and thunderstorms, though, erupt early Saturday morning right around 5. We'll start to see some gusty winds possible in far southwest Michigan, though the severe threat is quite low. Dry again Saturday afternoon with a high near 78, up to 80 on Sunday. Better storm chances into Monday. Tracking West Michigan's weather, I'm Storm Team 8 meteorologist Sarah Flynn.

Win98.5, your country. New science out this week says yawning is truly contagious, even in the womb. This is just some amazing research. We'll tell you about it shortly. First, Walker Hayes on Win. Here's Fancy Lights.

Turn to the corner now, head toward 2 o'clock on the station that loves to play the new songs before anybody else. That's just one of the things we do for you, like this one. It's John Party. Crank this one up good loud, get you into the weekend. It's Boots Off on Wind 98.5.

Nate Smith, there's Bulletproof on your Country Wind 98.5. As we jump into the 2 o'clock hour shortly, hang on, got a lot of great music on the way, so don't you go anywhere. New research out today shows that yawning is truly contagious, even in the womb. New study out just showed that fetuses actually yawn shortly after their mothers do. Is that incredible or what? Researchers using ultrasound imaging to track facial movements in the womb and found yawning increased within 90 seconds after maternal yawns. Not for simple mouth movements, but a true yawn. So if mom would yawn, the fetus would yawn shortly after. That is just incredible. New research, you heard about it right here on Wind 98.5. This

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9: Here's the set. The look to second. The 2-2. Swing and a miss. Struck him out. And the Broncos take game one of this weekend series. Turner Dorn strikes out Caden Robertson for his 10th save of the season. Final score, Broncos 8, Northern Illinois 6.
8: Mike Maloney had three hits and two runs batted in. Nolan Zajac, Drew Howard, and Mason Pilarski each had two hits and drove in two runs. The win went to Adam Lehman in relief, and Turner Dorn closed it out for his MAC-leading 10th save of the season. The series continues today and tomorrow. 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I'm Robin Hood.
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0: Ella Langley, and it's Be Her from the Dandelion album on your country, Win 98.5. Your fun fact of the day coming up here in just a few minutes about an old remedy from the 1800s that will probably come back around as a TikTok trend. 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
1: I got my toes in the water, in the sand, not a worry in a world of cold beer in my hand. 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

There's nothing more American than a car you can't drive as fast as the speedometer says. 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

Your country, Wind 98.5, just after 2 o'clock, got your fun fact of the day now, and it takes us back to the 1830s. Back then, ketchup was turned into pills and then sold as a medicine to treat indigestion and diarrhea. Didn't take long for people to realize it didn't work. Maybe if they put a little ketchup on it, it might have worked better. Who knows? 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

Jelly Roll, who was also at Lainey Wilson's wedding down in Tennessee this past Sunday. That's called Heart of Stone on your country, Wind 98.5. I am Brent Allen, and this is Parmalee.

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11: Southwest Michigan weather.
12: More sunshine expected into the afternoon as high temperatures top off near 70. It's a quiet night ahead of us, a clear one too. Low temperatures fall to the mid-50s. Showers and thunderstorms, though, erupt early Saturday morning right around 5. We'll start to see some gusty winds possible in far southwest Michigan, though the severe threat is quite low. Dry again Saturday afternoon with a high near 78, up to 80 on Sunday. Better storm chances into Monday. Tracking West Michigan's weather, I'm Storm Team 8 meteorologist Sarah Flynn.

Turn This Truck Around, Jordan Davis on your country, Wind 98.5. Jordan says he is open to the idea of shaving his beard off someday. He's given it a thought, but he says he thinks it would probably terrify his family if he did that. So keeps him from doing it. Right now for Kalamazoo on Wind, here's Chris Young.

Heading toward 3 o'clock as we get you a little closer to your weekend. You've got it locked on your country, Wind 98.5. My name is Brent Allen. I'll be here till 3. This is new from Zach Topp.

0: 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It's always brought to you by Halet Trailers and Beck's Superior Hybrids. 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

0: That's Kojo from Battle Creek on your country Win 98.5. And look at that. You look at that. Look who's coming up the Yellow Brick Road. Scott West himself. He just pushed the Tin Man aside, and he's on the way in to play the music for you this afternoon. Get you into your weekend. A new one from John Morgan on the way. 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

He doesn't suffer from insanity. 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

You're gonna be alright. It is gonna be alright. You know why? Because it's Friday. It's Friday. It's finally Friday. TGIF. Thank God it's finally Friday. Yes, it's a beautiful thing. Shaboozy. It's good news. It's Friday. That's it. It's finally Friday. Just turn up the radio. I'm Scott West, Near Country Wind 98.5.

Luke Bryan explaining to you why he can't pick up the phone because he got a beer in his hand on your Country Wind 98.5. Of course, Signs, his upcoming album, drops September 18th. His newest song, Fish Hunt Golf Drink, is out now. Video following. Another Luke. It's a back-to-back Luke. I am your father. Days like these. Well, it's supposed to be. The sky was blue, but it's kind of gray. Your Country Wind 95. Days like

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1: Southwest Michigan weather. More sunshine expected into the afternoon as high temperatures top off near 70. It's a quiet night ahead of us, a clear one too. Low temperatures fall to the mid-50s. Showers and thunderstorms, though, erupt early Saturday morning right around 5. We'll start to see some gusty winds possible in far southwest Michigan, though the severe threat is quite low. Dry again Saturday afternoon with a high near 78, up to 80 on Sunday. Better storm chances into Monday. Tracking West Michigan's weather, I'm Storm Team 8 meteorologist Sarah Flynn.

Mr. Tucker Wetmore, ladies and gentlemen, with Brunette. That song, his mom said, hey, dude, that song's going to be a hit. He said, Tucker said, nuh-uh, you want to bet? And she bet. And of course, mom always wins. Tucker is on his way out to Vegas because he's going to be performing live at the 61st ACM Awards this Sunday, May 17th. Good job, Mr. Wetmore. Ladies and gentlemen, Old Dominion going down the memory lane. Choo-choo!

If you'd like to make a call, please hang up and dial your phone number. That's an old thing that used to be on. Anyway, that's Morgan Wallen with Justin Case. Of course, he's in Florida for back-to-back sold-out show at the University of Florida. There's rumors that Tim Tebow might do the walkout. And officially today, 30 billion streams for Morgan Wallen. How about some low-cash cowboys? Wrong hearts. You got any spades? Go fish. Wait, what are we playing? Your country win.

Radio professionals like Scott West, who take daily naps, are the real heroes. It takes courage to wake up twice in one day. Your country never sleeps. 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

0: does to me. I sound just like him, don't I? Eric Church and Luke Combs with "And It Does to Me" on Your Country Wind 98.5. Hey, if you don't have anything to do tomorrow, Jonesville Riverfest. Yeah, it's the annual Jonesville Riverfest. Jonesville Riverfest. Say that three. No, I'm done saying it. JD from JD and Manny in the Morning is going to be there tomorrow at Jonesville Riverfest from 10 a.m. to noon. He's going to have some swag to give away, some new swag. We got some tank tops, some t-shirts, some red, white, and blue hats, courtesy of Serial City Screen Printing here in Battle Creek. You're going to have a chance to win. We just don't give it away. You've got to win, okay? It's in our name, win. So if you're interested tomorrow, 10 a.m. till noon at the Jonesville Riverfest, and tell them that Scott West said he's not the best. JD is the best. Stick around. Some of the best country music coming up on Your Country Win 98.5.
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10: 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I'm Robin Hood.
11: Here's the sack. The look to second. The 2-2.
10: Swing and a miss. Struck him out. And the Broncos take game one of this weekend series. Turner Dorn strikes out Caden Robertson for his 10th save of the season. Final score, Broncos 8, Northern Illinois 6. Mike Maloney had 3 hits and 2 runs batted in. Nolan Zajac, Drew Howard, and Mason Pilarski each had 2 hits and drove in 2 runs. The win went to Adam Lehman in relief, and Turner Dorn closed it out for his MAC-leading 10th save of the season. The series continues today and tomorrow. Tomorrow is Senior Day, with 14 graduates and seniors being honored before a 1 o'clock first pitch. 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That's your Maple Hill Subaru Bronco Update. I'm Robin Hood.

0: Got to be the hottest country act in the country, or just hottest act in the country. Ella Langley, you already know what the song is. It's Be Her, Be Her, Be Her, Be Her. And if you love that song, you have my deep respect. Of course, she's nominated for seven nominations for the American Country Music Awards. Not the Academy Awards, but the American Country Music Awards. Of course, that's up. Sunday. It's on Sunday. Sorry. Sunday, you'll have to see what time it is. I'm on the radio.
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He's not begging for quarters. He's trying to get discovered again. 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

0: Although I thought today was going to be a good day. I woke up, I felt good. I thought, okay, you know, it's going to be a good day. Get into work this morning, and JD says to me, hey, you feeling all right? And I'm like, yeah, why? He goes, oh, he's just wondering. I'm like, all right, you started something now. What's the matter? And I just look tired. I'm like, man, now I don't feel good. Thomas Rhett. After all the bars are closed on your country.
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please, please do not make fun of me on social media because I want to see this movie called The Sheep Detectives. It's got Hugh Jackman in it, and it's called The Sheep Detectives, and I desperately want to see it. Do not make fun of me, Hardy. Your country.

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10: Southwest Michigan weather. More sunshine expected into the afternoon as high temperatures top off near 70. It's a quiet night ahead of us, a clear one too. Low temperatures fall to the mid-50s. Showers and thunderstorms, though, erupt early Saturday morning right around 5. We'll start to see some gusty winds possible in far southwest Michigan, though the severe threat is quite low. Dry again Saturday afternoon with a high near 78, up to 80 on Sunday. Better storm chances into Monday. Tracking West Michigan's weather, I'm Storm Team 8 meteorologist Sarah Flynn. We'll be right back.

Joe Davis, turn this truck around on your country wind 98.5. I'm Scott West. I'm not the best. Just Scott West. I'm here Monday through Friday from 3 o'clock until 8 o'clock. Earlier today, I went out to the, is it Lakeview Mall? Lakeview Square Mall? I think it's the indoor mall. I got to tell you, I'm going to make a prediction here that malls are going to come back. It's not going to be a place just for seniors to walk around. And I don't, when I say seniors, I don't mean people graduating from high school. You know who you are. I'm going to say that it's just a cool vibe, right? It's nostalgic. It's coming back. It's, if you haven't been to a mall lately, make it a point. And the movie theaters. Yeah. I don't care what you say. I will love you anyway. Big Daddy Luke Combs on a Friday on your country win 98.5.

Interesting stuff going on with Mr. Shaboozy. He's going to be a presenter at the American Country Music Awards. He's also up for Music Event of the Year for that song with Jelly Roll. He also just announced a new album's going to drop, The Outlaw Sherry Lee and Other Western Tales. It's going to be narrated by the actor, comedian, musician Jamie Foxx. He's been actively promoting it on his social medias, and I've saw a little bit of it. Yeah, pretty cool. Kenny Chesney, carry on. Continue what you were doing, but turn off the radio. It's a win, 98.5.

and so has the radio station. Thank you very much, Mr. Dylan Scott, the guy with two first names. The second one's even better. I'm Scott West in your Country Wind 98.5. Speaking of being good to you, how about this? Picture yourself out on the river, the lake, the water, your backyard, swimming pool, whatever, with an inflatable kayak and a 6x18-foot water mat and a Bluetooth cooler by somebody named Shiver. Over $2,000 in your backyard, at the lake, wherever. Well, we're going to give that to you. One person, at least. Marsh Brothers in Quincy are celebrating 40 years worth of work in Quincy. 40 years they've been doing it. And they're going to celebrate by giving us a chance to give you this ultimate aqua

0: 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Congratulations to the Marsh Brothers. 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

Three times, ride, ride. You got a lovely ride. Well, thank you very much, Mr. George Burge and Luke Bryan, on your country win 98.5. Hey, we're rewarding people that are kind. Yeah, we need more of them. Thanks to Royal Chevrolet, GMC, and Halet Trailers, both in Coldwater. 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You can nominate someone that's been kind in your life at wincountry.com. Jason L. Dean asking you, hey, how far does a goodbye go? She's

I still say it would be pretty cool to have a comb that was made by Luke Combs and be Luke Combs Combs. I'm Scott West in your country wind 985. That was Wower the Wild Things. Oh, my favorite Luke Combs song. Apparently, he's very active in social media. In fact, if you want to win a autographed copy of The Way I Am on vinyl, just interact with him on social media because he wants to hear your reviews on his music, and he's selecting five lucky people to get an autographed copy of The Way I Am and vinyl and CD on his social media channels. You're welcome. 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
2: Scoring three runs in the eighth inning Thursday, the Broncos rallied back to defeat Northern Illinois at Robert J. Bob Stadium at Himes Field, 8-6 in MAC baseball. 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I'm Robin Hood.
3: Here's the sack. The look to second. The 2-2. Swing and a miss. Struck him out. And the Broncos take game one of this weekend series. Turner Dorn strikes out Caden Robertson for his 10th save of the season. Final score, Broncos 8, Northern Illinois 6.
2: Mike Maloney had three hits and two runs batted in. Nolan Zajac, Drew Howard, and Mason Pilarski each had two hits and drove in two runs. The win went to Adam Lehman in relief, and Turner Dorn closed it out for his MAC-leading 10th save of the season. The series continues today and tomorrow. Tomorrow is Senior Day, with 14 graduates and seniors being honored before a 1 o'clock first pitch. 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That's your Maple Hill Subaru Bronco Update. I'm Robin Hood.
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14: Southwest Michigan weather.
15: Skies will continue to clear across southwest Michigan, and it's shaping up to be a pleasant evening and night for the most part. Lows will drop to the mid-50s before rain chances increase towards sunrise Saturday, most likely between about 4 and 8 a.m. A few thunderstorms could be mixed in as well. Once those clear, cloud cover should break up into the afternoon as highs make a run at 80. We'll be in the low 80s for Sunday with humidity on the rise and the chance for some afternoon and evening thunderstorms. Tracking Southwest Michigan's weather, I'm Storm Team 8 meteorologist Blake Harms.

Cody Johnson with The Fall and Your Country Win 98.5. You ever hear news and you think, how did I not know that? I should have known that, especially if you're in the radio biz. Lainey Wilson got married. I did not know that. She got married on May 10th to Riley Green. No, sorry, Duck Devlin Hodges in a small, picturesque waterfall cave ceremony in Tennessee. Feel like I should have known that a week ago. Small celebration. Just goes to show you, I don't know nothing. Lainey Wilson, Watermelon Moonshine on a Friday. Hopefully you're doing well, and thanks for listening to Win 98.5. It was

0: darling.
1: Yeah, yeah. Chase Matthew. Why is he calling you darling on your country win 98.5? Sad news out of Chase Matthew camp. Yeah, if you didn't hear, his bassist got busted for felony charges involving a minor. Chase fired the dude, and it caused his latest album that was supposed to be released sometime this summer, Marmal 8, to be canceled. Said he's going to release some singles instead. Didn't mess around. He's like, the bassist, you don't do that. Don't associate with us. You're gone. Good job, Chase Matthew. Kelsey Hart, Fireworks on your country win.

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I used to live in Allen, Michigan. I did not know it was the antique capital of the United States until I drove around. We lived on a dirt road on Thompson Road, right around the Amish people, not too far from Jonesville, which I ventured into and found out is a really cool town, especially the downtown area. Well, tomorrow, why don't you head down to Jonesville? Because they're having their annual Riverfest this weekend. And tomorrow, Saturday, from 10 a.m. till noon, some guy named J.D. Justice will be there and have your chance to win some of our new cool swag from Serial City Printing here in Battle Creek. We've got some red, white, and blue hats, some camo wind shirts, some tank tops,

0: for the girls. So, yeah, stop out and see JD tomorrow from 10 a.m. to noon at the Jonesville Riverfest and tell him that Scott West said sorry about your hockey team. I shouldn't say that because now I jinxed every sports team that I'm rooting for. Stick around. We got some great country music coming up on Win 98.5.
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Tucker Wetmore with Brunette on your Country Win 98.5. Kenny Chesney, of course, got a new one, Carry On. He just released Smash It, but that's not what I'm going to play. I'm going to play Summertime in spring. When is summer? Is it June 20th? We're still in spring. Where's the 75-degree weather at? It's sunny.

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may not be that funny or athletic or talented or handsome. Wait a minute, I forgot where I was going with this. 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

Michael Wetzel, Rocky Mountain Low, just after 6 o'clock on a Friday. TGIF. I've got a great name for you if you're going to get a cute little dog. Ella Langley. And then wherever you went, you could say, yeah, I'm going for a ride with Ella Langley. She's been a good girl. We're going to get a pup cup. What? Try it out. You're welcome. Choose in Texas on your country win, 98.5.

Beer has done a lot of things. It's ruined a relationship. 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It's but it never broke my heart. I'm just saying. Beer, as Homer Simpson would say, the cause of and solution to all life's problems. 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

0: 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That's right, Marsh Brothers and Quincy is celebrating their 40th anniversary, and we're giving you the ultimate lucky winner is going to own the water this summer with a massive prize package worth over $2,200. 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
12: Southwest Michigan weather. Skies will continue to clear across southwest Michigan, and it's shaping up to be a pleasant evening and night for the most part. Lows will drop to the mid-50s before rain chances increase towards sunrise Saturday, most likely between about 4 and 8 a.m. A few thunderstorms could be mixed in as well. Once those clear, cloud cover should break up into the afternoon as highs make a run at 80. We'll be in the low 80s for Sunday with humidity on the rise and the chance for some afternoon and evening thunderstorms. Tracking Southwest Michigan's weather, I'm Storm Team 8 meteorologist Blake Harms.

0: Mr. Riley Green, or as his friends call him, Ryle. Come on over here, Ryle. Greeny? No, they don't say any of that. I'm Scott Weston, your country, Win 98.5. Scotty McCreery, 15 years ago, was on American Idol. He's celebrating it by releasing a new album called 15 on July 17th. It features 9 of his career hits and 4 new recordings. Yeah, it matters to her, Scotty McCreery. 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Spit it out.
1: Okay.

na, na, Young Love and Saturday Nights from Chris Young and your country win 98.5. If you're a big fan of Chris Young, you're going to say it. Get it out. It's Friday. Sorry. He just announced that he's going to be doing a 2027 Top Shelf Country Cruise, giving fans early access to a 7-day tropical country music experience. I don't know what the experience has been going around on cruises, but what do I know? Hunter! Lou Bryan, she's country, and she knows it. On your country, win 98.5.

0: That's Ella Langley with her newest hit, Be Her, on your Country Wind 98.5. Whiskey Riff Magazine just revealed the top country music artists from each state that were born in that state. And according to the article on WhiskeyRiff.com, Michigan, the most famous musicians from Michigan is Billy Strings with Whitney Morgan and the 78s and Frankie Ballard as honorable mentions. So there you go. Minnesota is trampled by Turtles, Mississippi, Conway, Twitty. But Mississippi also has Faith Hill, Tammy Wynette, Jimmy Rogers, Marty Stewart, Leanne Rimes. Hardy comes from Mississippi, and he lost out to Conway Twitty. How do you feel about that? Well, I guess it depends on when you grew up. Stick around. There's more great country music coming up, but nothing from Conway Twitty.
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Jason L. Dean dealing with his emotions, his emotional heart. Are you an emotional person? Do you mess with people's emotions, Smokey? No? Just keep playing the music, Scott. Justin Moore, hug your babies, kiss your mama, pet your dog, pay your bills, go to work. It's life on Your Country Wind.

Parmalade. Ooh, Parmalade Blanco, your country win 98.5. I was talking to somebody the other day. I said, do you listen to country music? I listen to win 98.5 all the time. I said, who's on the afternoon? They're like, JD. I'm like, no. He's like, Brian. I'm like, no, some weird guy. Yeah. Do you know his name? He didn't have a clue. Don't forget, we have an app. That's right. You can take us anywhere. 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Blakey Blake Shelton. I don't know where she's at. She's in Texas, Oklahoma. I don't know.

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19: Southwest Michigan weather.
10: Skies will continue to clear across southwest Michigan, and it's shaping up to be a pleasant evening and night for the most part. Lows will drop to the mid-50s before rain chances increase toward sunrise Saturday, most likely between about 4 and 8 a.m. A few thunderstorms could be mixed in as well. Once those clear, cloud cover should break up into the afternoon as highs make a run at 80. We'll be in the low 80s for Sunday with humidity on the rise and the chance for some afternoon and evening thunderstorms. Tracking southwest Michigan's weather, I'm Storm Team 8 meteorologist Blake Harms.

Jordan Davis, turn this trunk around on your country win 98.5. I remember when my kids were little, we went to the drive-in one time. We were in the back of our truck. We had folding chairs in the back, had a cooler down. The movie, I don't remember the movie, but I do remember on the way home that I forgot to put the tailgate up. Everybody got loaded inside the truck except for the cooler, which we later found the next day in pieces on the side of the road. Someone took the cans, though. Morgan Wallen, I'm the problem on your country win, 98.5.

He'll never have for you is socks and sandals. I'm going to go on a limb right now and say it's not a cool look. I tried it years ago, got called out. And if you want to bring that trend back, you're in trouble. Because apparently, according to the internet story yesterday, women just aren't into dudes wearing flip-flops. I get it. Feet are ugly. Sorry.

He doesn't suffer from insanity. He actually derives excitement from every second of it. Scott West, afternoons on WIN 98.5.

0: Three of the best things you could ever say to your significant other. You could sing it if you like. Love you, miss you, mean it just like that. Tell them, yeah, that's what you heard it on the radio. Let's look, Brian, on your country win 98.5. We've come to an end. It's Friday. Thank God. Yes, I'm done. Hopefully, have a great weekend. It's supposed to be nice. Treat people with kindness. Tell those people, you know, you love them. It's a crazy world out there. Sing out loud with the radio. I'm running out of energy. I need another Red Bull. I need to do some breakdancing. Have a great weekend, and I'll talk to you on Monday.
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